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10: From the Sky News Centre at 2. Four more areas of England entering drought means the conditions now apply to almost three quarters of the country. Sustained rains not forecast, meaning rivers and reservoirs aren't getting chance to replenish the water being used. West Sussex farmer Franz Dubois worried.
11: Livestock farmers are struggling. They've got no grass to feed their cows, so they're starting to feed their winter feed, which is not a good time of year to be doing that when they should be grazing the grass. But if you look at the national situation and then the situation across Europe, put that all together and it's a recipe for, again, inflation on food.
10: Meanwhile, nearly all of England will be covered by an amber heat health alert that takes effect later this morning. Temperatures are expected to reach 36 degrees Celsius again this week. The UK Health Security Agency is warning health and social care services will likely see higher demand. Colombia has been hit by its strongest earthquake in a decade, killing more than 100 people. Buildings have been reduced to rubble. Andy Burnham's told his Justice Secretary to find a way to keep the killers of PC Andrew Harper behind bars when the early release scheme comes into effect in October. It comes just hours after a government spokesperson announced it wasn't possible for the two men to be given exemption from the programme. Councils in the UK have been promised more powers to stop bookies and vape shops opening in their areas. Stevie Shillinglaw reports.
12: The government plans to scrap a rule called Aim to Permit, which made it harder for local authorities to say no to gambling stores. Anywhere selling e-cigarettes or offering 24-hour slot and fruit machines will also require planning permission. Prime Minister Andy Burnham says the changes, expected next year, will put communities back in control of their high streets. But the Betting and Gambling Council says empty units are a bigger problem.
10: And it's understood Amazon founder Jeff Bezos is closing in on a deal to buy a stake in Liverpool FC. He would be part of a consortium. That's the latest. I'm Imani Rana.

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8: From the Sky News Centre at 3. Nearly three quarters of England is now officially in drought. Large parts of the country are using water faster than it can be replenished by nature. Temperatures are forecast to hit 36 degrees Celsius by Thursday. Farmers are warning the fifth heat wave of the year is likely to destroy any prospect of a good quality harvest. Professor Marco Springman's a climate change expert.
9: What is more concerning is the price of foods. So when we have any kind of climate-related yield shock or any yield shock per se, then prices usually go up, so food will be more expensive. At the moment, we have fairly high yield shocks, up to even 20%.
8: Rescuers in Colombia are searching through the night for survivors of a powerful earthquake. At least 132 people are now known to have died. Barbara Mello works with the World Vision Charity and says the priority is to set up child-friendly areas.
10: These are spaces where children, if they lost their parents or they don't know where they are, can come together, have some space of activities to play, to become children again.
8: Andy Burnham's reportedly told his justice secretary to find a way to keep the killers of PC Andrew Harper behind bars when the early release scheme comes into effect in October. It follows Downing Street's announcement that it's not possible for the government to exempt one or two offenders convicted of manslaughter. An off-duty student police officer serving with the Greater Manchester Force has been charged in West Yorkshire on suspicion of rape and kidnap. Mohammed Hassan will appear before magistrates today. Health officials say England could be on the cusp of eliminating hepatitis C after reaching another target towards doing so by 2030. 100,000 people have now been treated under a major programme launched around a decade ago. And experts are warning against buying knock-off safety glasses to watch tomorrow's eclipse. Cheap alternatives may not stop the harmful solar radiation damaging eyes, with the advice to not look directly at the sun. That's the latest. I'm Imani Rana.

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0: Sunny Deol and Rajkumar Santoshi reunite for the most eagerly anticipated film, Batwara 1947. 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
1: 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But around one in five young children have a sight condition that can get in the way of all that wonder. The good news is, if these are found early, they can be managed or corrected.
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7: From the Sky News Centre at 4, the number of people killed by an earthquake in Colombia has risen to 132. Hundreds of buildings were damaged in the west of the country. Rescuers have been searching through the night for people trapped under the rubble. It's the first major crisis since Colombia's new president was sworn in just a few days ago.
8: Compatriotas.
9: Citizens, at this moment I'm travelling to Bogotá. I have orders to suspend all the meetings and engagements that I had in the capital of the Republic to focus on the natural disaster that today hits at our long-suffering Colombian people.
7: Nearly all of England will be covered by an amber heat health alert that takes effect later this morning. Temperatures could soar to 36 degrees Celsius on Thursday. Andy Burnham's told his Justice Secretary to find a way to keep the killers of PC Andrew Harper behind bars when the early release scheme comes into effect in October. It comes just hours after a government spokesperson announced it wasn't possible for the two men to be given exemption from the programme. An internet predator has been jailed for 2 years after forcing more than 100 teenage girls to self-harm and perform sexual acts online. Justin Swaddle began targeting girls on apps like Snapchat in 2022. 100,000 people in England have now been treated for hepatitis C since a new monitoring and antivirals programme launched more than a decade ago. Free at-home tests and once-a-day pills have been available since 2015. The NHS says we're on the cusp of eliminating the disease by 2030. Paul Eatwell from Lancashire says the initiatives helped him avoid a more invasive treatment.
10: Which it might have been had I been diagnosed 15, 20, 25, 40 years ago. The treatment would have been a lot more serious, even though my illness would have been no different.
7: And Great Britain's claimed a first gold medal at the European Athletics Championships in Birmingham. Amy Hunt stormed to glory in the 100 metres to claim her first international title. That's the latest. I'm Imani Rana.

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0: for the creamiest, dreamiest coconut milk, it's always Tropical Sun. 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
14: From the Sky News Centre at 5, Andy Burnham's told his Justice Secretary to find a way to keep the killers of PC Andrew Harper behind bars when the early release scheme comes into effect in October. It follows Downing Street's announcement that it's not possible for the government to exempt only one or two offenders convicted of manslaughter. Rescuers in Colombia are searching through the night for survivors of a powerful earthquake. 132 people are known to have died, though that's expected to rise. Hundreds of buildings were damaged in the west of the country and people are still trapped under the rubble. Barbara Mello works with the World Vision Charity and says the priority is to set up child-friendly areas.
15: These are spaces where children, if they've lost their parents or they don't know where they are, can come together, have some space of activities to play, to become children again.
14: Nearly three quarters of England's now officially in drought. The UK Health Security Agency's warning health and social care services will likely see higher demand as temperatures could soar to 36 degrees Celsius on Thursday. An off-duty student police officer serving with the Greater Manchester Force has been charged in West Yorkshire on suspicion of rape and kidnap. Mohammed Hassan will appear before magistrates today. August's been found to be the worst month for drink driving deaths and injuries in Great Britain. The RAC says it sees nearly 60 more casualties on average than in December. Chief Superintendent Mark Clothier, who leads the annual Christmas campaign, says enforcement is always guided by the evidence.
7: If we know that there's an increase in people who are going to attend Christmas parties, or we know that there are people who are going to go to the pub and drink in relation to significant sporting events, it's absolutely right that we then tailor our response and our tactics to try and disrupt that behaviour as much as we can.
14: And pressures mounting further on FIFA President Gianni Infantino over his failed World Cup sell-off plans. Three football federations have written an open letter accusing him of breaking trust. That's the latest. I'm Imani Rana.

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11: From the Sky News Centre at 6, Andy Burnham's told his Justice Secretary to find a way to keep PC Andrew Harper's killers behind bars. They're due for early release under a planned scheme to ease prison overcrowding in England and Wales. The government announced yesterday it wasn't possible to simply exempt the two men. Our political correspondent Amanda Acas says this is a significant change in tack.
12: Just last week, when he announced the results of that review that he commissioned into the Starmer-era policy of early release, he announced that it would be just rapists, groomers and the most serious child sexual offenders who would be excluded from the plans.
11: Nearly all of England will be covered by an amber heat health alert that takes effect later this morning. The UK Health Security Agency is warning health and social care services will likely see higher demand as temperatures could soar to 36 degrees on Thursday. Public health consultant Dr. Anya Gopfert warns the heat's already proven dangerous.
13: We did publish interim heat mortality data for May and June heatwaves. And we do know that we have probably seen at least 3,000 deaths from those heat waves alone. So we do know that this is quite substantial.
11: Teams have been working through the night to rescue people from Colombia's strongest earthquake in a century. At least 132 have died, with that number expected to rise. New research has revealed August is the worst month for drink drive crashes. It's more often associated with Christmas than summer, but the RAC says an average of 721 people are injured or killed in August. Health officials say England could be on the cusp of eliminating hepatitis C after reaching another target towards doing so by 2030. 100,000 people have now been treated under a programme launched around a decade ago. And Britain's won a first gold medal at the European Athletics Championships in Birmingham. Sprinter Amy Hunt took the 100 metres gold last night. That's the latest. I'm Kat Suave.
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1: It's 12 minutes after six. Good morning. How you doing today? Paul Shah on the UK's biggest Asian mix, Sunrise Radio, with your breakfast show. I'm going to be with you until, shall we say, 9 o'clock this morning. But through till seven, we have got our all request. Let me know what song you want to hear. 020-8813-8040. Or you can WhatsApp 07925-700-272. Let me know what song I can get on the air for you. Got a bit of a surprise when I walked into the office today. You may remember I told you a little while ago that we're having a bit of a refit here at Sunrise. So the office has been painted, the carpets have been done. The studio next door, we're having a full refit, so a brand new studio put in there. And they've put some, you may have seen on our social media, because I know Chris, our social media guy, has been in there with a few of our presenters. And he's been filming, and you've seen some new signage in the background. The lights are all on. It's the first time I'm looking at it with the lights on. So it is kind of weird to see that. And it looks pretty cool. I'm liking it. Anyway, let me know what song you want to hear. Give me a call, drop me a WhatsApp. Let's get your song on the radio for you. On the way just after the break, I've got... Taking you back in time, Aja Mahia, Fizza, just around the corner. What Jhumka, Rocky Orani ki Prem Kahani, and Shin from DCS and Juggy D, O Jaan Meri Yaar. 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
1: 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Now the legacy continues. The wait's finally over. India's most iconic quiz show is back, and so is the one voice that makes every question unforgettable. 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
1: M27 westbound, junction 1. You've got about 14 minutes worth of delays there at the moment. Emergency closure of some lanes there. M5 southbound between 22 and 23. About half hour's worth of delays there. M25 anti-clock, junction 16 to 15. About 20 minutes of delays there as well. More for you in the next hour.
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Good morning. Are you looking for the ideal holiday? Celebrity Cruises creates European holidays you'll always remember in places you'll never forget. The new Celebrity XL erases the line.

0: Ruth Goodman at 9 p.m. The duo delve into 122 AD when the great Emperor Hadrian made a dramatic visit to Roman Britain, a moment that would change the fortunes of rich and poor alike. Over on BBC One, The Boys in the Boat at 10:40 p.m. Inspired by the true story of the 1936 University of Washington rowing team that competed for gold at the Summer Olympics in Berlin. A group of underdogs at the height of the Great Depression are thrust into the spotlight and take on elite rivals from around the world. And from our sponsor Sony TV, Kaun Banega Karorpati at 9 p.m. Some shows entertain, some inspire, and then there's Kaun Banega Karorpati. That iconic music, the famous hot seat, and the legendary Amitabh Bachchan. The wait is finally over. India's most iconic quiz show is back with bigger dreams, tougher questions, and life-changing moments. Kaun Banega Karorpati is back. Watch tonight only on Sony TV.
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1: So, good morning. It is breakfast with me, Paul Shah, and we did through until 9 o'clock this morning. That's the end of our All Request Hour for today. More action for you just after 7 o'clock. We have got your corn chair and your listener's choice after 8 o'clock. It's your Paul Shah threesome and, of course, another listener's choice as well. Yeah, that's pretty much how we do, man. Okay, so we've got a weird day tomorrow, right? Tomorrow is the day that we get an eclipse or a partial eclipse, I think. But I think tomorrow is also the day that we have a planetary alignment, which sounds a lot cooler than it actually is. I remember the last one we had of this, I think it was a year or so ago, and I was in Leicester on an evening. I was at Mrs. Shah's parents' house, and we all went outside to look, and it just looked the same, to be honest with you. I mean, we use this app on the phone, which you point into the sky, and it tells you what's what. So maybe you could do that. But if you can't see it, or if you haven't got like a half-decent telescope, I don't think it's really going to matter that much. But it is still pretty cool. You can get this app on your phone. I know you can for the iPhone. I think it's called Night Sky. Is it called Night Sky? I'm going to check. Yeah, Night Sky. And you just point that up into the sky and it tells you what you're looking at, which planets are where, which is really cool, I think. I think that's happening tomorrow. So I might be wrong. But it's always pretty cool when stuff like that happens, right? It just reminds me of an Instagram post that I was just scrolling on earlier this morning. And it said, you know those posts that you get, say, things that you probably didn't know happened on Earth? And I thought, okay, that looks interesting. Scrolled a couple of tiles across and it said, 66 million years ago, a meteor hit Earth and killed the dinosaurs. I'm like, everyone knew that. Why are you telling me that? Fascinating, isn't it?

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7: From the Sky News Centre at 7, Andy Burnham's ordered his Justice Secretary to find a way to keep a police officer's killers in jail. He's under pressure from the family of PC Andrew Harper not to allow the men's early release under a scheme aimed at easing prison overcrowding in England and Wales. The Prime Minister's told Alex Norris to work through further options. Last week, Mr Norris insisted the scheme's necessary.
8: Were we not to make these changes, then we would run out of prison places in this October or November. I know that's difficult. I know that's created harm. That's none of that, you know, it's not Lizzie Harper's fault. And, you know, I'm sorry that she's been put into this situation as a result. I genuinely am.
7: Much of England will be covered by amber heat health alerts this morning, with temperatures expected to climb above 30 degrees. It means there are likely to be added pressures on the NHS and social care services. At least 132 people are known to have died following Colombia's most powerful earthquake in 100 years. The country's government has declared a national disaster. Dr. Juan Gallegos in Cali and has posted this plea on social media.
9: All of the people that can come to help at the clinic, please come quick. I have many people at the ICU, in hospital. We need to get them out. All the buildings have collapsed. It is completely destroyed. I have many patients that need to get out.
7: There are plans to give councils in England more powers to block vape shops and bookies from opening on the high street. The government wants to change the rules so local authorities would have to approve new stores. Chessington World of Adventures says it'll be reopening today after being forced to close due to a burst water main. The theme park in southwest London had to turn away customers yesterday. And Donald Trump says FIFA would be making a terrible mistake if they get rid of Gianni Infantino. UEFA was among three confederations that sent an open letter yesterday saying he'd broken their trust through deception. That's the latest. I'm Kat Suave.
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11: The weather update with Amara. 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
14: Highs of 27 degrees across the south of the country. Midlands highs of 28. Further up north in Scotland, you got highs of 23 degrees. Right now, 16 in London and in Cardiff. Birmingham 15, Leicester, Bolton, Leeds all at 14 degrees. Manchester 15, and right now in Edinburgh, it's 12 degrees.
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14: Well, if Trump is saying that we shouldn't sack the head of FIFA and it would be a big mistake, I think we should definitely do it. Good morning, breakfast with Paul Shah, 4 minutes after seven. How the heck are you doing today? Let's get on with a vow. It's a wow. Also going to do Cam Dillon with Amarashi, Aja Niaja. I ain't played this in ages. On top of that, got your listener's choice and as well as your corn chair, it's breakfast with Paul Shah.
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0: 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But it is a great 3-hour listen if you love your Punjabi Bhangra music. 11 minutes after 7.
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0: Right then, let's do your listener's choice. 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Desi Boys, it's a thumbs up for this one this morning, or Street 2, it's a heart emoji. 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Street 2, it's a heart emoji. 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Winner plays just after the break. And I've got your gaunch here for you as well. 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
0: 17 minutes after 8 o'clock on Sunrise Radio. Good morning. We've got some new music to talk over. I love it. Let's do your corn cheer for you. Karan is a... easy one today, by the way. Karan is a cartoonist and his character Hum and Thum reflect his perspective on the strange love-hate relationship between men and women. Ria is sensitive and confident. She can give as good as she gets and is not afraid of standing up to men. Who plays Karan in this film? What's the name of the actor who plays Karan in the film? 2004, Abhishek Bachchan makes a special appearance in this film, but who plays Karan in the film? What do you reckon? 020-8813-8040 or you can WhatsApp 07925-700-272.
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3: Vibha in Milton Keynes, Ragini in Colin Dell's got it, Zahida in Leicester, Raj in Wembley, Previn in Crawley, Jaswant in Belgium, Sophie in Scotland, Nathu in Wembley, all with the right answer. Karan is a cartoonist and his characters Hum and Thum reflect his perspective on the strange love-hate relationship between men and women. Rhea is sensitive and confident. She can give as good as she gets and is not afraid of standing up to men. Who plays Karan in the film? What's the name of the actor who plays Karan in the film? 2004, Abhishek Bachchan special appearance, Rishi Kapoor in the film as well. But who plays Karan? What do you think?
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3: Amitabh Bachchan, Artist of the Week, which means we get to play... 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
5: Okay, so we got the M27 westbound between junction 2 and 1. About 30 minutes of delays there because of a vehicle fire. M1 southbound between 11 and 10. About 25 minutes worth of delays in the area as well. Two remaining lanes open at the moment. M60 anti-clock between 17 and 15. About 20 minutes of delays there. And the M4 westbound between 11 and 12. 20 minutes of delays there as well. More in the next hour.
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1: Okay, we have got some more right answers. Divya in Harrow, Sagan, I think that is, Rajesh in the Isle of Wight, Atul in Peterborough has got it today as well. Yes. Awesome. Karan is a cartoonist and his characters Hum and Thum reflect his perspective on the strange love-hate relationship between men and women. Rhea is sensitive and confident. She can give as good as she gets and is not afraid of standing up to men. Who plays Karan in this film? What's the name of the actor who plays Karan in the film? 2004, Abhishek Bachchan, special appearance, Rishi Kapoor, Rani Mukherjee, all in the film. But who plays Karan? What do you reckon? 020-8813-8040. Or you can WhatsApp 07925-700-272. Can I just be a little bit controversial just for a second? And this is a serious thing here. Most of the country right now has got a hosepipe ban. Right now, Mrs. Shah told me not to. She said to me that, you know, when I said this to her, she said, "You're just being a cheap Gujju," is what she said to me. And well, she's Gujarati as well. We're both Gujus, and I get that. But I pay for my water. They haven't given me a reduction, like a 25% reduction, because I can't use my hose pipe. So I'm a little bit upset by that. So it's kind of like your mobile phone provider saying, hey, we've run out of data, so you can't use your data.

0: If you agree with me, let me know on WhatsApp. If you think I'm being cheap, then tell me on WhatsApp. That's okay. I'm a big boy. I've got thick skin. I've worked at Sunrise for God knows how long. Of course I've got thick skin. Right, what's next? Oh, yeah, this.
1: 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Amitabh Bachchan is back, and so is Kaun Banega Crorepati with a brand new season. 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
2: Tonight on Channel 5, The Romans with Rob Reiner and Ruth Goodman at 9 p.m. The duo delve into 122 AD when the great Emperor Hadrian made a dramatic visit to Roman Britain, a moment that would change the fortunes of rich and poor alike. Over on BBC One, The Boys in the Boat at 10:40 p.m., inspired by the true story of the 1936 University of Washington rowing team that competed for gold at the Summer Olympics in Berlin. A group of underdogs at the height of the Great Depression are thrust into the spotlight and take on elite rivals from around the world. And from our sponsor Sony TV, Kaun Banega Crorepati at 9 p.m. Some shows entertain, some inspire, and then there's Kaun Banega Crorepati. That iconic music, the famous hot seat, and the legendary Amitabh Bachchan. The wait is finally over. India's most iconic quiz show is back with bigger dreams, tougher questions, and life-changing moments. Kaun Banega Crorepati is back. Watch tonight only on Sony TV.
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10: 7:49, good morning. Well done to Rita in Harrow, Mira in Amesh in Preston's got it, my guys. Mahesh in the East Coast, Sarah in St Albans as well. Yes, all with the right answer. Dr. Rajesh in Coventry. Good morning, Vips. It's Saif Ali Khan. Everyone who's WhatsApped agrees with me, which is kind of strange, isn't it? Considering how loopy I am. If you're just tuning in now, I'm a little bit angry that water companies are putting a hose pipe ban on most of the country and they're not reducing your bill. It's kind of like, and I just made the analogy, it's like you pay your mobile phone provider to have 100 gigabytes of data, and then suddenly they send you and said, oh, sorry, you can only use 10 gigabytes this month, and we're not going to reduce your bill. Would you take it? No, you wouldn't. I may or may not have used my water pipe, my hose pipe, a few times in the last week or so. I know I definitely used it yesterday. And if you want to report me, you can report me. I don't mind. I'm going to do something I've never done on the radio. I'm going to give you my full name and address so you can report me if you want. The real name is Paulinda Shah and I live at 742 Evergreen Terrace, Springfield, Hayes, Middlesex. Okay, say it again. 742 Evergreen Terrace, Springfield, Hayes, Middlesex. I don't care. I haven't had the cojones because I've got a front garden and a back garden. I haven't had the cojones to hose pipe my front garden. Just the back. I just love to hose down the back. I may or may not have done it. Possibly may have done it. but may not have as well. 742 Evergreen Terrace. There you go.

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17: Anushka Shetty said, "No one can force you to do a film. I am responsible for the films I choose, hit or flop. I am where I am because of what those films taught me."
0: On AM in London and nationwide on DAB, this is Sunrise News.
18: From the Sky News Centre at 8, the Prime Minister's asking for plans to be drawn up to stop PC Andrew Harper's killers leaving prison early. It follows criticism of the early release scheme, which is aimed at freeing up space in England and Wales. Andy Burnham wants his Justice Secretary to work through further options to keep the most serious offenders behind bars. Housing Minister Sally Jameson says it's about striking the right balance.
19: I think the officials and the Justice Secretary need some time to go through it and make sure they get an outcome which satisfies all our desire to make sure those two killers don't get out, but also make sure that we're able to maintain the integrity of our prison system, that we still have capacity and we can still lock people away.
18: New heat warnings take effect this morning after nearly three quarters of England was declared in drought yesterday. Amber health alerts will apply in all regions apart from the northeast, with temperatures predicted to reach 29 degrees. Rescue teams have been working through the night following a devastating earthquake in Colombia. At least 132 people have died, though there are fears that figure could be a lot higher. Barbara Mello, a charity worker who lives there, says it's been horrific.
20: It was a disaster. It was very long time where we wait to the earth to stop moving. The communications didn't work. Electricity, they didn't have that. Public services were intermittent.
18: TikTok is the most mentioned social media platform during childline counselling sessions. The NSPCC's warned young people are being exposed to a devastating range of harms online. Drink driving appears to be worse in Great Britain in the summer than around Christmas. The RAC's found it caused 721 deaths or injuries on average in August over a decade. And British sprinter Amy Hunt's won 100 metres gold at the European Athletics Championships. The opening night of the Games in Birmingham also saw the host nation take a mixed relay silver. That's the latest.
21: Us kids are mesmerised by the mundane, entranced by the everyday. Where grown-ups see a snail, we see a slippery shelled beast from the undergrowth. But around one in five young children have a sight condition that can get in the way of all that wonder. The good news is, if these are found early, they can be managed or corrected. So book your child a free eye test at Specsavers today. 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
22: The weather update with Amara. 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
0: We got highs of 27 degrees in the south of the country, Midlands highs of 28, further up north in Scotland highs of 23. Right now, it is 18 degrees in London and in Cardiff. Birmingham 17, Leicester, Bolton both at 16, Leeds 15, Manchester 17. Right now in Glasgow, 13 degrees.
22: The weather update with Amara. Come rain or shine, add a burst of flavour to every meal with crisp poppadoms, vibrant pickles and sweet mango chutney. 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

0: The world, good morning, good afternoon, good evening. You're in the right place. Officially the most listened to commercial Asian radio station, not just in London, but across the entire United Kingdom. It is Sunrise Radio, and this is your breakfast show with me, Paul Shah. 10 minutes after 8 o'clock. I hope you're having a great day so far with your hose pipes. No. I meant the hose pipes in your garden.
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0: Right, listener's choice, which of these two do you want next? Man Meri Jaan, King and Nick Jonas. It's a thumbs up for this one this morning. Or Jeete Jeete from War 2, it's a heart emoji. So for Man Meri Jaan, a thumbs up. War 2, it's a heart emoji. WhatsApp your choice now. 07925 700 272. Winner plays just after the break. And I've got your Paul Shah's threesome for you as well. 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
0: 17 minutes after 8 o'clock. Good morning. Right, let's do your Paul Charles threesome. I've got three clips of three different songs. All I need you to do is tell me the names of the films that they belong to. Could be easy. What do you reckon? If you got all three film names, 020-8813-8040, or you can WhatsApp 07925-700-272. If you haven't got all three, that's okay as well. As the hour goes on, you get more audio, you get clues that you can use and abuse as well. So it will get easier the longer you listen. One more time. Yeah, give me a call, drop me a WhatsApp. If you got all three names in Paul Shah's threesome, all three film names in Paul Shah's threesome, I should say.
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0: And winning by just one vote, can you believe it? 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Yeah, just by one vote, it's King and Nick Jonas. 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
4: Okay, no one's got the right answer yet. That's okay. 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

The first one was released in 2005, Vivek Oberoi. The second in 2011, Imran Hashmi. And the third one, 2007, Shah Rukh Khan. Can you name all three film names for me?

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0: Sunny Deol and Rajkumar Santoshi reunite for the most eagerly anticipated film, Batwara 1947. 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
1: M11 northbound between junction 6 for the M25 and junction 7A for Harlow. You've got about 40 minutes of delays there. Just have a heavy commuter traffic. M1 southbound between 11 and 10. Ongoing scene clearance following an earlier collision. About half hour's worth of delays there as well. And the M60 anti-clock between 17 and 15. 30 minutes of delays there as well. More with Shabs in the next hour.
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1: Right, well done, Raj in Wembley. You got it. Vibhav in Milton Keynes has got it as well. If you're saying Chuck de India, you are wrong. Please don't send me two film names. You are disqualified if you've done that. Chuck de India is not the right answer. Don't listen to just the clues. Listen to the audio as well. Right, let's have another check at it, shall we?

So the first one was released in 2005, Vivek Oberoi and Ajay Devgan. The second in 2011, Imran Hashmi and Vidya Balan. And the third one, 2007, Shah Rukh Khan and Sunny Leone. Can you tell me all three film names for me on Paul Charles Threesome? Me, me, me.

0: I'll give you the clues one more time. The first one, 2005, Vivek Oberoi, Ajay Devgan. The second, 2011, Imran Hashmi and Vidya Balan. And the third one, 2007, Shah Rukh Khan, Sunny Leone. It's not Chak De India. 020-8813-8040 if you want to give me a call. 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
2: Tonight on Channel 5, The Romans with Rob Reinder and Ruth Goodman at 9 p.m. The duo delve into 122 AD when the great Emperor Hadrian made a dramatic visit to Roman Britain, a moment that would change the fortunes of rich and poor alike. Over on BBC One, The Boys in the Boat at 10:40 p.m. Inspired by the true story of the 1936 University of Washington rowing team that competed for gold at the Summer Olympics in Berlin. A group of underdogs at the height of the Great Depression are thrust into the spotlight and take on elite rivals from around the world. And from our sponsor Sony TV, Kaun Banega Crorepati at 9 p.m. Some shows entertain, some inspire, and then there's Kaun Banega Crorepati. That iconic music, the famous hot seat, and the legendary Amitabh Bachchan. The wait is finally over. India's most iconic quiz show is back with bigger dreams, tougher

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1: Right now it is 8:48 on Sunrise Radio's Breakfast Show. Good morning. Right, okay, got a few right answers sitting here. I'm hoping. Anyway, Vinay in Liverpool, you've got it. Well done. I've got Mira and Himesh in Preston. Well done. Dina in Guildford. Divya in Harrow. Yes. Oh, sorry. Yes, 2017 for the last one. Zahida in Leicester. Thank you. Uzi's got it as well. Well done, girl. I think that's it. Let's have another listen, shall we, kids? Carl. The Dirty Picture. False advertising. And Raice, I'm sorry, 2017, not 2007. My bad. Thank you. What would I do without people in my life correcting me everywhere I go? Mainly the women in my life. Thank you, Zahida in Leicester. That's it for me. Shab's on the way for you next. She's in from 9. From 12, it's Kavita. From 4, it's Datta on your drive home. 7 tonight is Mr. Raj Guy. And that's pretty much it. We will see you. I will see you tomorrow morning, bright and early from 6 a.m. We do it all over again for a Wednesday. It's starting to get hotter the next couple of days. I think day after tomorrow on Thursday, I think it's 35 degrees in London, which is going to be crazy, isn't it? 35 degrees. That is just, yeah. I'm not sure what I'm going to do on Thursday, because if it's 35 outside, it's going to be about 51 in my house. And I'm not even kidding. That's not a joke. Those of you who've got conservatories and you haven't protected the roof, you know exactly what I mean. When they sold me the conservatory, they said to me, oh, yeah, it will retract 80% of the light. Yeah, all right, mate. No, it doesn't do that. That's 20 grand down the drain, isn't it?

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15: From the Sky News Centre at 9. Angela Rayner's confirmed the killers of PC Andrew Harper will be exempt from the government's early release scheme for prisoners in England and Wales. The government's going to set out how it'll keep the most serious criminals in jails next month. Downing Street's rode back on yesterday's claim that it was not possible to single out one or two offenders. Dame Vera Baird is the former victims commissioner.
16: I do respect the Prime Minister for taking a fresh look at it, but a real problem surely too is if we start exempting individual people because of the emotion attached to their victim, we are sentencing on a very, very poor principle indeed.
15: Amber heat health alerts are coming into force for most of England as temperatures are expected to climb again today. The UK Health Security Agency is warning health and social care services will likely see higher demand. More than 160 people are now known to have died following a devastating earthquake in Colombia. Rescuers are digging through collapsed buildings in the country where a national disaster has been declared. New betting and vape shops may not be able to open up on high streets quite so easily. Andy Burnham's promising to give councils across Britain more powers to limit them. Health officials say England could be on the cusp of eliminating hepatitis C after reaching another target towards doing so by 2030. 100,000 people have now been treated under a major programme launched around a decade ago. Paul Eatwell from Lancashire says the initiatives helped him avoid a more invasive treatment.
17: Which it might have been had I been diagnosed 15, 20, 25, 40 years ago. The treatment would have been a lot more serious, even though my illness would have been no different.
15: Great Britain's claimed a first gold medal at the European Athletics Championships in Birmingham. Amy Hunt took victory in the 100 metres to claim her first international title. That's the latest. I'm Kat Suave.
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1: And glancing at some of our long-haul arrivals this morning, JetBlue flight B6007, the James Bond of the skies. Due in from New York City to Heathrow Terminal 2 at 9:30, scheduled to land in about 2 minutes' time. British Airways flight BA264, due in from San Diego to Heathrow Terminal 5 at 11:30, expected to land at 11:50 this morning. For further details, please contact your airlines directly before you head out.
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4: The weather update with Amara. 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
1: Largely dry and sunny throughout the day today, though mostly cloudy for Scotland in the morning with a few spots of drizzle, sunny spells in the afternoon. Maximum temperatures today, 27 in Leeds, 21 in Edinburgh, 25 in Bournemouth and 25 here in London.
4: The weather update with Amara. 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
1: Good morning and welcome to Tuesday on Sunrise. It is the 11th of August when we sit down for a chit-chat to indulge our weakness for all things B&B. Bright and Bollywood. But first, Mohit Chauhan and Atif Aslam to set the mood for the day. Jahan bhi aap sun rahe hain, jo bhi is waqt kar rahe hain, have a terrific Tuesday.
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0: Taken from the film Satyameva Jayate, Atif Aslam, Tulsi Kumar. 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A bit of this, a bit of that, a bit of chit, a bit of chat, so much to discuss with you. नहीं बताएंगे तो किसको बताऊंगी बताइए अपने नेबर को. I don't think so. 07925-700-272 the number to WhatsApp me on. Hope you've made a terrific start to your Tuesday. What is your day looking like? What's the highlight of the day? How do you plan to keep cool today, tomorrow and the day after? Welcome to yet another heat wave. Good morning.
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0: 07925-700-272 is the number to WhatsApp me on. To stay cool and to keep your cool. Two different things, but both extremely important. Raj in Wembley, Praveen in Crawley, Sanjay in Wellenborough, Hansa in Leicester, Preeti in Crawley, Divya in Harrow, Usman Sahab, thank you so much. Smitha in Harrow Weald, my pleasure. Gore in Newcastle, I finally got round to listening to that voice note that young Vardhan left for me on my birthday. Shabnam Aunty was only about a month late. I'm so sorry, that was the sweetest message. Thank you. You know what it is? I actually do not check Facebook Messenger at all. Hardly anyone ever writes to me on Facebook Messenger. That's what it is. But thank you very much. Please do tell him that I really appreciated that birthday message. Purnima in Wisbeach, Santoshi in Harrow, D in London, Neelam in Swindon. This is Suga, who sent me a beautiful picture of her lemon gelato from Sicily. She's saying, take me back to Sicily. You know what? You need to watch Love and War, because I believe a very crucial chapter, a very crucial schedule in that film is being shot in Sicily right now, I believe, as we speak. Who knows? We might just see you in the background, Suga, having your lemon gelato. Saira in Cheltenham, thank you very much. Saira, you were very, very impressed with the opening episode of Kaun Banega Karorpati yesterday with Sunny Deol and Amir Khan as special guests. I'm getting it absolutely mind-blowing. Mohammad Shinwari Sahab and your son Omar in France, thank you so much. 07925-702-72 is where you're sending these messages. Now, the reason I played Paniyosa from Satyameva Jayate is because I want to open with a story on John Abraham. Good sunapne. Now, John Abraham has quietly switched gears from being an action hero to someone who now likes to mix it up, you know? I mean, action is still his first love. It's still a genre he enjoys the most. But action without a good story, you know what you call that? A video game, not a film, right? So to avoid falling into that trap, John Abraham teamed up with director Shivam Nair in 2025. Pichle saal ki baat kar rahi hu main. And this was for a film titled The Diplomat. Now, this was based on real events from not too long ago. The film was the story of an Indian girl rescued from a dangerous, compromising position from across the border using fiendish intel, covert operations, but most of all, some fine diplomatic tactics. Now, I saw the film. And I remember feeling sympathetic, disturbed, relieved at the end, but also, if I'm completely honest, quite underwhelmed. You know, if you dive into the annals of India and Pakistan's diplomatic history, it's an unremarkable chapter. I mean, it's sad, it's shocking, it's tragic. Of course it is, but not something that warranted a film. IMHO. Isse kahin zyada shocking incidents. I didn't have unke baare mein akhbar mein padhte hain. But I don't know why they decided to make a film on this, which was, I mean, if you were a diplomat who was put in a certain position or who had certain intel to be able to, I don't know, facilitate a rescue. I mean, is that such a remarkable chapter that you need to make a film on it? That was my impression. Not surprisingly, the diplomat arrived and left without anyone knowing. अब सुनने में आया है कि जॉन अब्राहम एंड शिवम नायर आर बैक अगेन प्लॉटिंग येट अनदर एक्शन थ्रिलर. दिस टाइम इट्स गोइंग टू बी अ टू हीरो 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cinemas on the 19th of March next year. He's also associated, by the way, with an untitled biopic based on former Mumbai Police Commissioner Rakesh Maria. And why this is exciting is because another person who loves action, filmmaker, director Rohit Shetty, is also attached to this project. So Rohit Shetty will be directing John Abraham, and this is very exciting. You know what? At the expense of contradicting popular opinion, I'm going to say something which people may or may not agree with. John Abraham is a lovely guy. I remember meeting him. I remember hosting him on stage way back in 2004. This was soon after I had come from India, soon after I joined Sunrise Radio for the first time. This was the fabulous Asian lifestyle show. John was among the many, many guests. And I remember this was when this must have been a few months before I went off on maternity leave. That's why I remember 2004 vividly. He's a lovely guy. He's such a handsome man. I mean, he started out as a model. But truth be told, I think he's a very, very average actor. Back in the day, you needed to be handsome. He had all that history with Bipasha Basu. That completely snowballed him into, you know, the A-list. And of course, he's done some fabulous films. Lekin mujhe lagta hai ki na, filmmaking in India ab us daur tak pahunch gaya hai jahan pe handsome hona, drop-dead gorgeous hona, kisi actor ya actress ke liye, that is not the most important prerequisite to be a good actor. Of course, it's an added bonus. Cinema is a visual medium. Who doesn't like to see a handsome man, a beautiful girl? But that's not the be-all and end-all. You have to be able to act. You have to make the character seem believable. John Abraham, in my humble opinion, is a one-trick pony. Action, action, and a bit more action. Even there, I don't know. Agree, disagree, don't really care. WhatsApp me. On the other side, option A sounds like this. Yaar mere etbaar mere par tujh sang lagi. स्पेशल 26 का ये गाना केके एंड एमएम करीम की कोलैबोरेशन से पॉसिबल. डोंट नो व्हाट आई एम सेइंग, वेयर दैट सेंटेंस इज गोइंग. ऑप्शन ए इज तुझ संग लगी, दैट्स सिंपलर. ऑप्शन बी, तुझे देखा तो ये जाना सनम. डीडीएलजे कुमार सानू, लता मंगेशकर, तुझे देखा तो ये जाना सनम. स्पेशल 26 और डीडीएलजे, तुझ संग लगी और तुझे देखा तो ये जाना सनम. ए और बी, WhatsApp me.
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14: Tujhe dekha to ye jana sanam.
0: It looks as though I may be in a minority. Sana in London says you've only ever seen John Abraham in Jism and Etabar. And you think he's quite versatile, right? And he has a friendly, laid-back personality. Oh, absolutely, I'm not denying that. Varsha in Isleworth says, I enjoyed watching John Abraham's Madras Cafe, Butler House and Satyameva Jayate. I'm sure you did. But it's all cast from the same mould. Don't you think it's a bit same old, same old? That's my opinion, of course. He was a super successful model. In fact, he worked from a music company before he was lapped up by a filmmaker for his first film. Of course, John Abraham and Bipasha Basu Back in the day, if there was Instagram and TikTok, they'd be trending every single day, if you know what I mean. Good morning.

0: A much loved song from an iconic film. 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These guys are not conventionally that handsome, if you think about it. But my God, can they act? This was the point I'm trying to make. Sunrise Radio पर इस घंटे का हमारा listeners choice.
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0: Follow Juhi's inspiring journey of justice, courage and dreams in Juhi Mui every Monday to Friday 7:30 PM only on Colors TV. 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

0: The EDM mix, Mahi Ki Tere Gaya, Night Void on the vocals there. Chaganji, thank you very much for your message. Of course, you can disagree with what I'm saying. But my God, people are getting worked up about John Abraham. Ab kehte hain, he has screen presence. He's a real man's man. He doesn't have to resort to cheap theatrics and like many others. You've pointed out to Shah Rukh Khan. And you're saying that, you know, I'm not saying he's great, but it suits his demeanor. And in The Diplomat, he is the right choice. Sorry to disagree with you. Of course, all of us can disagree with each other. As long as we are having, I think, a conversation that we can all defend from our point of view. Clearly, there are a lot of John Abraham fans. I don't know. I just feel that if you call yourself an accomplished actor, if you call yourself as someone who belongs to the A-list, and I'm not defending Shah Rukh Khan here at all, by the way. I'm just giving my opinion. Variety and versatility has to be a part of your skill set. You can't keep rolling out the same kind of characters in the same scenarios. And I know when someone is exceedingly handsome, people tend to overlook a lot of other things. John Abraham is exceedingly handsome. I can't deny that. And you're absolutely right. I love the fact that he does not play the social media game. He's not into it at all. He's quietly retreated to the background. He'll only ever do interviews when there is a film that he needs to talk about. I appreciate all of those things. But here we are talking primarily about how each of us feels about John Abraham, the actor. I know he has enough fans. And there must be a reason why he's on the A-list. I could be in a minority, but this is what I feel, that he lacks a bit of variety. Can we just agree to disagree and be a little civil about this, please? The hit of the hour with Jaimin Foods. Make snack time even crunchier with Jaimin Grills. 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
2: 07925-700-272 is the number to WhatsApp me on. Ravinder in Raynham says, did you say Ranveer is not handsome? Lol, he's yummy. Goodness me, I didn't say he's not handsome. I'm just saying that conventionally, when you think of that tall, light-eyed, fair-skinned, six-pack wala Bollywood hero, I'm just digging a hole deeper and deeper for myself. Anyway, you know what I'm trying to say. If you don't, perhaps we should revisit that conversation, and we definitely will. I'm not done yet. On the other side, Mr. Bachchan is the artist of the week. Majaal hai ki kisi handsome aadmi ko aaye pe bura actor kehne Bollywood mein. Majaal hai Shabnam Sahi. Sona Sona on the other side.
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0: Sunny Deol and Rajkumar Santoshi reunite for the most eagerly anticipated film, Batwara, 1947. 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
7: Looking at the M25 clockwise between junctions 5 and 6, normal traffic conditions expected after midday road traffic collision.
6: The traffic and travel update brought to you by Shop Soho Road from the world.

0: This song taken from Major Sahab. Sonu Nigam Jaswinder Narula Sona Sona. Yashvi says you can add Vicky Kaushal's name to the list. Oh, Vicky Kaushal is already on my list. Ranveer Singh, Vicky Kaushal, Vikrant Massey, Adil Hussain. Amreen says I agree with Farhan Akhtar and Abhay Deol. Not so sure about Ritesh Deshmukh. What about Manav Kaul? What about that actor Siddhant, I think, right? Who was in Jubilee. I think there are so many actors and actresses in India right now whose names sometimes we may struggle to recall, but my God, their acting leaves a lasting impression. Think of the man who's the artist of the week on Sunrise. Mr. Bachchan came along when Rajesh Khanna was a reigning superstar in Bollywood. He came and broke every rule in the rule book. He was the very opposite of Rajesh Khanna, and yet, my God. The rest is history. I don't need to tell you what Mr. Bachchan means to Indian cinema, right? That's what I'm saying. It's beyond looks. You have to have the X factor, nay?
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0: Tonight on Channel 5, The Romans with Rob Reiner and Ruth Goodman at 9 p.m. The duo delve into 122 AD when the great Emperor Hadrian made a dramatic visit to Roman Britain, a moment that would change the fortunes of rich and poor alike. Over on BBC One, The Boys in the Boat at 10:40 p.m. Inspired by the true story of the 1936 University of Washington rowing team that competed for gold at the Summer Olympics in Berlin. A group of underdogs at the height of the Great Depression are thrust into the spotlight and take on elite rivals from around the world. And from our sponsor Sony TV, Kaun Banega Karorpati at 9 p.m. Some shows entertain, some inspire, and then there's Kaun Banega Karorpati. That iconic music, the famous hot seat, and the legendary Amitabh Bachchan. 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India's most iconic quiz show is back with bigger dreams, tougher questions, and life-changing moments. Kaun Banega Karorpati is back. 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
1: 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Shabnam Sahi ke saath, Nashat Tarkoor, Sarah in St. Albans. Thank you so much for your beautiful messages. Anil in Kingsbury has flipped the coin. You think Tipti Dimri is beautiful, but you're surprised that she keeps getting role after role. How? He's asking how. Good morning. Yeah.

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21: Anushka Shetty said, "No one can force you to do a film. I am responsible for the films I choose, hit or flop. I am where I am because of what those films taught me."
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23: From the Sky News Centre at 10. We'll apparently find out next month how ministers will exempt PC Andrew Harper's killers from a prison early release scheme. Under existing plans, the pair would be freed in January. The government's since been exploring ways to keep the most serious offenders behind bars. Tory Shadow Justice Minister Dr. Kieran Mullen says there should be no excuses.
24: "We would do whatever it takes to build those prison spaces, to deport foreign national offenders, even if necessary to rent cells abroad, because it should never be that we're letting out these sorts of serious, violent and sexual offenders from prison earlier."
23: Meanwhile, the Prime Minister says he'll give councils more powers to stop betting and vape shops taking over high streets. He's proposing a series of rule changes to give communities more say. More than 160 people are now confirmed dead after a powerful earthquake in Colombia. Rescuers have spent the night digging through the rubble of collapsed buildings in the country's coffee-growing region. Amber heat health alerts have just come into effect across most of England, as highs could soar to nearly 30 degrees later. 45 million people across the country are now living in areas officially in drought. Public health consultant Dr. Anya Gopfert warns this summer's heat has already proven dangerous.
25: "We did publish interim heat mortality data for May and June heat waves, and we do know that we have probably seen at least 3,000 deaths from those heat waves alone. So we do know that this is quite substantial."
23: Meanwhile, firefighters are continuing to battle a wildfire in Hampshire, which has closed the main road through the New Forest. Heathrow's lost its position as Europe's busiest airport. It's been overtaken by Istanbul following a dip in passenger numbers at the West London hub last month. And US President Donald Trump has warned FIFA that it would be making a terrible mistake if it got rid of Gianni Infantino. The global governing body's boss continues to face huge pressure to resign following his failed plan to sell stakes in the World Cup. That's the latest. I'm Kat Suave.
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4: And a quick look at some of our long-haul arrivals this morning. British Airways flight BA264, due in from San Diego to Heathrow Terminal 5 at 11.30, scheduled to land at 11.50 this morning. Virgin Atlantic flight VS106, due in from Seattle to Heathrow Terminal 3 at 10 past midday, expected to land at 2 in the afternoon. 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
4: The south of the country will remain largely dry this afternoon and sunny. In the north, sunny spells will develop and it's going to be another dry day. Maximum temperatures today, 28 in Manchester, 28 in Liverpool, 25 in Brighton. And 25 here in London as well.
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4: Good morning, it's a Tuesday. It's the 11th of August. Aap sun rahe duniya ka mashhoor Asian radio station, the UK's biggest Asian mix. Of course, it's us. It's an Aatif Aslam double bill to kick off this hour. Two gems, trust me. The UK's biggest Asian
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0: 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Thank you for that message. इसे आप सुन रहे हैं सनराइज पर आज ट्यूजडे दी 11th की सुबह शबनम साही के साथ, जहाँ भी आप सुन रहे हैं, जो भी इस वक्त कर रहे हैं। Hope you're having a beautiful day. रहिएगा मेरे साथ पूरे 12 बजे तक. That's the promise you made, remember? 07925-702-72, the number to WhatsApp me on. Good morning.
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0: 07925-702-72 is the studio WhatsApp number. Usman Sahab, thank you very much for agreeing with me in the last hour. Preeti in Crawley says, Operation Safed Sagar, must watch. Jai Hind, Jai Bharat. That is the gift you've sent me. Shri in Slough, you also wanted to talk about the curly-haired gully boy, wala boy, gehraiyan wala guy. Oh, Siddhant Chaturvedi, Vijay Verma. You know, we're looking at actors who, again, may not be conventionally good-looking, but they are very good actors, and they've made a niche for themselves on the basis of their acting talent. Okay, Anil in Kingsbury, very funny. Nashatar Kaur, thank you so much. You seem to have the same opinion of John Abraham. So handsome, such a nice guy, doesn't play the media game, is not a part of the social media circus, and yet not perhaps the best actor in Bollywood. Let's just put it that way, right? Sarah in Cheltenham has listed Hrithik Roshan, Shah Rukh Khan, Ranbir Kapoor and Rishi Kapoor. What, as your favourites? Is that what you're saying? Sarah in St. Albans. Amreen in Karachi earlier said that you are a super fan of Priyanka Chopra, right? You saw her in Dostana recently and you watched Anjana Anjani on the plane. You fell in love with Ranbir Kapoor all over again. Then I've got Sukhi in Bristol. Sukhi, thank you so much for your words of wisdom every single day. More cherished than you know, my friend. Emily in Bedfordshire, thank you very much. I know you are at work now. You cannot listen to this. But aap kehti hai, morning, Shabnam. Have a beautiful day. Be happy. I try to be. Sunita says, Vedang Raina is so handsome, hai na? Absolutely. Absolutely. Vedang Raina ki rishte ki baat karun kya? Hai koi aapki nazar mein ek sundar sushil si ladki Vedang ke liye? I'm kidding. Sunita, why that random statement? What have you seen Vedang Raina in? Are you talking about Main Vapas Aunga? Let me know. Explain yourself further. Ravinder in Renam said, I'm wishing my brother-in-law Hardev Seera a very happy 70th birthday. God bless from all Seera family in Renam. Ravinder, thank you so much. Hardev Seera, I hope you have an amazing day celebrating a landmark birthday, 70 glorious years. Sending you lots of love from all of us at Sunrise. Yashvi, thank you so much. Yashvi wanted me to add Vicky Kaushal to that list. Of course, Vicky Kaushal was already headlining that list. Meena in Surrey, happy Tuesday to you. Jasmine in Hayes, Maya in Watford, Joshna, thank you. Dina in Guildford, how are you, my friend? Saroji kehti hai, happy Tuesday, Shabnam. Have a wonderful day. Mr. Khan, thank you very much. Let's have a look at your share for today. सबसे पहले तो आप ये भी कहते हैं कि you ended up watching both trailers, you know, the two big films out this Friday, Batwara 1947 and Awarappan 2. And without going into further detail, Mr. Khan, I would have to agree with your assessment of that trailer. Yes. Right, आप कहते हैं, आता नहीं था हमें इकरार करना, आता नहीं था हमें इकरार करना, ना जाने कैसे सीख गए प्यार करना, दो पल भी ना रुकते थे किसी के लिए, दो पल भी ना रुकते थे किसी के लिए, ना जाने कैसे सीख गए इंतजार करना. Fantastic. 07925-702-72 is the number to WhatsApp me on. Sunita adds, yes, I saw Vedang Raina in Main Vapas Aunga. The girl is beautiful too, Sharvari. See, that's the thing. I think Sharvari is stunning. And I think she's a fabulous actress as well. Then Preeti is asking me, aapne dekhi Main Vapas Aunga? Absolutely, I saw Main Vapas Aunga. And you know what? I felt that, of course, Nasiruddin Shah absolutely steals it. Of course, you cannot argue with the emotional landscape that if Imtiaz Ali leads you into while talking about something as crucial as the partition of India and Pakistan. It's beautiful. But I just thought that the love story was a bit wishy-washy. You know, Vedang Raina or Shaivari ka past jo dikhate hai na, wo thoda sa matlab, I feel it could have been. I mean, honestly, I think I've said enough controversial things on the show today. Let me just stop there. But if I don't tell you how I feel honestly, I think I would compromise my integrity as a broadcaster. You are free to disagree with me as long as you can give me some reasons for why you feel the way you do. Okay? That's how it works on this show. Now, one popular trend that almost all filmmakers in India seem to follow. This is the tradition of unveiling something new, something exciting about a film on a day that also marks either the lead actor's birthday or the lead actress's birthday. Aisa Bollywood mein aajkal aaye din hota hai. Aapne notice kiya hai? This has become the norm, right? Ki agar Aamir Khan ki film hai, to unke birthday par, the makers will treat us to a sneak peek into a project that is still under production. You know, this is seen as a treat to their fans, right? Whether it is unveiling a poster, unveiling a teaser, a new collaboration, or revealing the title of the film, ye kuch bhi ho sakta hai. So in that context, director S.S. Rajamouli marked Mahesh Babu's 51st birthday on Sunday. What? He's 51. My goodness, I thought he's about 41. He marked Mahesh Babu's 51st birthday on Sunday by unveiling his first look as Rudra from the upcoming action-adventure Varanasi. Aapne dekha kya? It's actually two stills from the film. And these stills come from the film's Africa schedule, shot around Mount Kilimanjaro and in the Masai Mara. One places Rudra in open wilderness with zebras and giraffes behind him, and the other shows him resting on a bamboo raft surrounded by dense greenery. Absolutely beautiful. And niche S.S. Rajamouli sahab, director sahab ne likha, another trip around the sun before we travel across time. Happy birthday, Rudra. He also said, these frames are from our Africa schedule and the land gives us something so special that no set could ever match. Shooting around Kilimanjaro and in the Masai Mara, I was stunned. There were mornings when I felt that even the IMAX frame could not hold what was in front of us. Rudra was born to fulfill a purpose much larger than himself. He carries a destiny he did not ask for. He's witty, he's vulnerable, he's fierce. That is what Mahesh brought to the table. And then S.S. Rajamouli says something very interesting. Wo kehte hain, anyone can play fierce. Very few can play fierce and fragile in the same breath. Priyanka Chopra, of course, marked Mahesh Babu's birthday. She is the main actress, right? She shared her own set of unseen photographs from the sets of Varanasi. Mahesh Babu, as we know, plays two roles. Rudra, an adventurer traveling across the world and through time to retrieve an artifact that could destroy the world. And he also plays Lord Ram in a Ramayana sequence within the story. Priyanka Chopra Jonas plays Mandakini with her first look released on her birthday in July. Prithviraj Sukumaran is the baddie-in-chief. He is the antagonist. He plays Kumbh. Now, the story of Varanasi spans thousands of years and multiple continents with locations running from Antarctica to Africa to Varanasi itself. M.M. Keeravani, Rajamouli's longtime collaborator and an Oscar winner for Natu Natu, he is scoring for this film, and the film is out in cinemas on the 7th of April. Are you a fan, a super fan? Will you be watching first day, first show, that too in the IMAX format? Or do you want to wait until it drops on OTT? Let me know. On the other side, we've got a Richa Sharma double bill. Option A sounds like this. Kismat ka ye gana, Anand Raj Anand, Richa Sharma. Dil teri deewangi mein is A. And Richa Sharma, Sukhvinder Singh, taken from Kaante. Mahi Ve is your option B. Kismat or Kaante? Dil Teri Deewangi Mein or Mahi Ve? A or B? WhatsApp me.
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0: 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Taking you back to the year 2002, Kante, Richa Sharma and Sukhvinder Singh, Mahive. This was the song you chose out of the two options given. Good choice, good choice. Even the other one was beautiful, actually. Sanjay Gupta, if you remember, rolled out the Bollywood adaptation of a Quentin Tarantino hit film, Reservoir Dogs, this one. Rumour has it that Sanjay Gupta is working on a sequel, by the way, after all these years. Sanjay Dutt, his best friend, who was also in Kante, really warm to the story of a sequel. He wants to collaborate with Sanjay Gupta. And they want to roll out a sequel after all these years. Why not? Duniya ka har insaan sequel bana raha hai. Hum kyun na banaye, right? वैसे कांटे के sequel ka title kya hona chahiye? Gulab?

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0: Watch Seher Hone Ko Hai Monday to Friday 9 PM on Colors TV. 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
0: 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Tuesday, the 11th of August, aap sun rahe hain Sunrise Radio, Shabnam Sahi ke saath. Now, some shows entertain, some inspire, and then you've got Kaun Banega Karodpati, which can be described in one word, and that word will have to be iconic, right? The legendary Amitabh Bachchan is back with an all-new season of Kaun Banega Karodpati, where knowledge can change lives and every answer could be worth a fortune. 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On the other side, we've got this. Kumar Sanu, Anuradha Porwal, taken from the film Sadak.
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0: Sunny Deol and Rajkumar Santoshi reunite for the most eagerly anticipated film, Batwara 1947. 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
15: Looking at the M1 northbound between junction 16 and 18, there's a broken down vehicle there. Normal traffic conditions expected after midday. That's the M1 northbound between junction 16 and 18.
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15: Anita in Enfield, Ansar Rahman Sahab in Peterborough, thank you for your messages. Dave in Solihull says, good morning, Shabnam. I have absolutely no idea what that Mumbai dish of the day is, but I'm pretty sure that I want some. And when I say some, I think you can take that to mean and often. Dave, I've given you the answer. Google it and see if you'd like a plate of that for lunch today, perhaps. It is a street food icon in Mumbai, but you have to have it without knife and fork, okay? Properly, the street food way.

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0: 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And so is Amitabh Bachchan. 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
1: 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Shabnam Sahiu on Sunrise with Sony TV. Dreams are back. The hot seat is back. And so is Amitabh Bachchan. 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
8: Anushka Shetty said, "No one can force you to do a film. 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I am where I am because of what those films taught me."
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10: From the Sky News Centre at 11. The government will set out how it will keep the killers of PC Andrew Harper in prison when Parliament returns in September. Andy Burnham last night told the Justice Secretary to work through further options to ensure serious criminals are exempt from an early release scheme in England and Wales. Councils could soon be handed more powers to stop betting and vape shops opening on high streets. Andy Burnham's planning to scrap rules which restrict authorities' ability to block bookie shops across Britain. And new stores
11: selling e-cigarettes in England will need to apply to councils. Housing Minister Sally Jameson says bold steps are needed.
12: We need a longer-term strategy to really make sure we have a full regeneration of our high streets, particularly in towns and smaller cities who have really struggled in the aftermath of COVID and that demise of in-person retail. So this is another step really on the journey to see that revitalisation.
11: People in parts of Colombia are waking up to huge rescue operations following a devastating earthquake. More than 160 individuals are known to have died. We're being encouraged to take simple steps to stay safe as amber heat health alerts are in force for most of England. That includes drinking plenty of water and checking on the vulnerable. It's reported Donald Trump hid in a catering container as part of a plan to secretly switch planes as he left last month's NATO summit. The US president was seen boarding Air Force One in Turkey for a flight to Britain, but sources say he was moved because of a threat from Iran. Mr. Trump had told reporters at the summit about security concerns.
13: I'm number one on the kill list for Iran. I like being number one on TikTok better. But I'm number one on the list for killing.
11: And Chessington World of Adventures says it's reopening today after being forced to close due to a burst water main. The theme park had to turn away customers yesterday. That's the latest. I'm Kat Suave.
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15: And a quick look at some of our long-haul arrivals this morning. British Airways flight BA264 due in from San Diego to Heathrow Terminal 5 at 11:30, scheduled to land at 11:50 this morning. Virgin Atlantic flight VS106 due in from Seattle to Heathrow Terminal 3 at 10 past midday, scheduled to land at 2 in the afternoon. For further details, please contact your airlines directly before you head out.
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15: The south will remain largely dry and sunny this afternoon, in the north turning dry as well with plenty of sunny spells developing. Maximum temperatures today 28 in Birmingham, 25 in London, 26 in Southampton and 26 in Cambridge as well.
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15: Aap sun rahe hain Sunrise Radio, Shabnam Sahi ke saath. It is a Tuesday, it's the 11th of August. Jahan bhi aap sun rahe hain, jo bhi is waqt kar rahe hain, mera aur aapka saath poore 12 baje tak, when Kavita takes over. We've still got so much to talk about, but first, Sachet Tandon Kurmai, Arijit Singh phir na aisi raat aayegi. The UK's biggest stage mix,
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0: taken from the film Lal Singh Chaddha, जिसका एक एक गाना एक से बढ़कर एक. अरिजीत सिंह, फिर न ऐसी रात आएगी. You know, कुछ फिल्म मेकर्स ऐसे होते हैं, those who place songs within the film randomly. You know, they have a list. We have to have one dance number, one happy song, one romantic song, one sad song, one item number, one song shot in an exotic location, etc., etc. But there are filmmakers, or should I say traditionally in Bollywood, songs would be used to take the story forward. They would carry deep meaning and relevance to what was happening before the song and what comes after the song. I think every song in Lal Singh Chaddha has been made with that intention. कि ये कहानी को आगे लेके जाती है, फिर ना ऐसी रात आएगी, यूं हमें जो साथ लाएगी. नजदीक से रात भर देख लूं मैं तुम्हें, जाने न दूं 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you know the context in which Aamir Khan's character is singing this song, as he is walking the streets of Delhi through the night, Kareena Kapoor's hand in hand with her hand in his, if you know the context, it becomes even more poignant. Aisa sirf mera manna hai, is that an illusion, a delusion, or do you feel the same way? Let me know.
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0: 07925-700-272 is the number to WhatsApp me on. Now, our friends, our partners, sponsors of this show, and of course, entertainment giants, Sony Entertainment Television and their streaming arm, Sony Live. These guys unveiled the highlights of what is in store for us. And this is a truly phenomenal lineup. So many people are talking about this. Aapne iske bare mein suna kya? Indian cricketer, or should I say one of Indian cricket superstars, Rohit Sharma, he is stepping into entertainment for the very first time, and he will be fronting a new show set to launch in September on Sony Entertainment Television and their streamer Sony Live. Now, like I said, they unveiled many, many shows. This is the first one. Jo unke CEO sahab hai, managing director and CEO of Sony Pictures Networks India, Gaurav Banerjee, wo kehte hain ki we've announced a show with active India cricketer star Rohit Sharma, and Rohit will be anchoring and presenting his own show on set and on Sony Live starting September. Now, of course, one of their biggest titles is Kaun Banega Crorepati, right? Season 18 started yesterday. And they're saying that this is for the first time that the campaign line for Kaun Banega Crorepati 18 is Sochna Padega. Aur wo kehte hain ki, of course, we know that it's hosted by Indian cinema's legend, Amitabh Bachchan ji. But this is the first time that the show has been crafted with artificial intelligence in mind, shifting the show's focus from trivia recall towards reasoning under pressure. Also, top Bollywood star Ajay Devgan, he will be hosting a true crime series titled Crime Patrol 2026, bringing real-life cases to viewers throughout the franchise's established storytelling format. Bharti Singh and Harsh Limbachia, they will host a comedy format show titled Indian Game Show, bringing celebrities together for a series of challenges. Saath hi saath, fans of Madhuri Dixit Nene, you're in for a treat. Mads will be fronting Kaun Honar Karorpati, which is the Marathi language edition of KBC, Kaun Banega Crorepati. Gaurav Banerjee kehte hain ki Madhuri has broken the glass ceiling more than once, and we are really confident that she can and she will be able to do full justice to this show. Also, Oscar winning composer A.R. Rahman, he will lead Tamil Idol, the first Tamil language version of the singing competition format, searching for Tamil Nadu's next major vocal talent. And of course, it doesn't stop there. Sony Live will stream MasterChef Tamil, featuring star Samantha Ruth Prabhu. What is this? It is a pick and mix of genres and celebrities hoping to engage and entertain audiences across the Sony platforms. Which among these are you most excited about? Is it Rohit Sharma? Is it Madhuri Dixit? Is it Samantha Ruth Prabhu? Maybe A.R. Rahman fronting Tamil Idol? Which of these rocks your boat? Or should I say floats your boat, not rocks your boat. Floats your boat. Let me know on 07925-700-272. On the other side, a Juvin Nautiyal double bill. दिल गलती कर बैठा है, गलती कर बैठा है दिल. मतलब एक तो गलती की एंड देन रिपीटेड द गलती द वेरी नेक्स्ट मिनट. यू नो व्हाट यू कॉल दिस? अनफॉरगिवेबल.
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0: 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Taken from Antim, The Final Truth. Jubin Nautiyal and Ravi Basrur. Hone Laga. What is it going to be? Dil galti kar baitha hai ya hone laga? A or B? WhatsApp me.
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7: I'm a king, but I fuck with my saint. 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
0: A house full of chaos, a girl full of dreams. 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
1: 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Still sounds pretty good, I have to say. 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Which of these two will you watch first, if at all, any? Batwara 1947, or is it going to be Awarapan 2? ये भी सोचने वाली बात है कि summer is when a lot of the other things also happen. By that I mean food festivals and music festivals and art exhibitions. I'm looking forward to three events that I think I'm definitely going to go for. Three events that I'm really very excited about. I'll tell you what they are nearer the time, okay? What are you excited about? What do you definitely want to tick off that list before summer dissolves into autumn, if ever it does?
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0: Taken from 3-2. Many people feel that Varun Jain sounds a lot like Jubin Nautiyal. Aap unme se to nahi? Shilpa Rao, Varun Jain, Taken from 3-2. Tumhare the, tumhare hain, tumhare hi rahenge hum. Ise aap sun rahe Sunrise par aaj Tuesday ki subah Shabnam Sahi ke saath. Shree, my friend, I'm just pleased that you're enjoying the playlist. Thank you very much for letting me know. 07925-700-272, the number for that, of course. Sunrise Radio par is ghante ka hamara heat of the hour. The hit of the hour with Jamin Foods. Enjoy the yummiest flavors in potato chips like Mexican chili, masala, tomato and salted. Jamin Foods, the ethnic taste of India. 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
0: 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In the last hour, many of you took a punt on this and send me your answers to this, by the way. Aapko ye bata dun ki vada pav aur pav bhaji mein se ek sahi jawab hai. Okay, they are two very different things. Which is the sahi jawab? Let me know on WhatsApp. Now, Sunrise Radio launched a brand new podcast channel not so long ago, the Sunrise Corner Shop podcast, bringing you inspiring conversations with some of the biggest names in business, public service and entertainment. 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That's all there is to it. Right, on the other side, we're going retro. Kashmir ki kali, Rafi sahab Asha ji, Deewana hua badal.
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0: Sunny Deol and Rajkumar Santoshi reunite for the most eagerly anticipated film, Batwara 1947. 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
0: Looking at the M11 northbound between junctions 4 and 6, emergency barrier repairs, delays of up to 15 minutes against expected traffic.
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0: Aap sun rahe Sunrise Radio, Shabnam Sahi ke saath, taking you back to the year 1964. This film was Sharmila Tagore's Bollywood debut, Kashmir Ki Kali, opposite the raging heartthrob at the time, Shammi Kapoor. Rafi Sahab aur Asha ji ki awaaz mein ye behad popular gana Deewana Hua Badal. Now, I don't know if you've seen this, but in a recent interview, Sharmila Tagore, in a very candid interview, Sharmila Tagore spoke about her years in the film industry, especially the early years, the formative years. And she says that, you know, hamare zamane mein jo actors aur actresses hote the na, we didn't come to this profession so prepared. Aaj ke bachche jo hain, they are so diligent. They are so prepared. They know exactly what they want to do, what they do not want to do. Hum log acting mein sirf aur sirf isliye aate the ki A, of course, we enjoyed it. And with each passing film, we'd hope that we'd learn something new. That we'd be able to hone our craft. And that, at the end of the day, of course, the audience likes our performance, appreciates our performance. That's all we worried about. Baki sab, upar wale ke haath mein. Box office ki marzi, right? Deewana Hua Badal on Sunrise.

0: Shabnam Sahi on Sunrise with Sony TV. Dreams are back. The hot seat is back. And so is Amitabh Bachchan. Don't miss the brand new season of Kaun Banega Crorepati tonight from 9 PM only on Sony TV. 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
3: Har insaan ka pehla mazhab maa hai. 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
4: Sunny Deol and Rajkumar Santoshi reunite for the most eagerly anticipated film, Batwara 1947. Also starring Shabana Azmi, Preeti Zinta, Karan Deol, Ali Fazal in pivotal roles, produced by Aamir Khan. Releasing in cinemas on 14th August.
5: Class, it's been reported that if we keep using water like we are now, by 2055 we could be short by 5 billion litres a day.
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0: 11:51 on a Tuesday. You've been listening to Shabnam Sahi on Sunrise. My time is almost up. Our lovely Kavita is next. Kahin mat jaiyega. You know, I was just noticing so much love pouring in for Deewana Hua Badal. मुझे लगता है ना कि what songs like तुम ही हो from आशिकी 2 or वे कमलेया from रॉकी और रानी की प्रेम कहानी, what these songs are to the present generation. दीवाना हुआ बादल, लग जा गले कि फिर ये हंसी रात हो ना हो, अभी ना जाओ छोड़ के कि दिल अभी भरा नहीं. These mean exactly the same to a different generation. We at Sunrise celebrate good music. Old, new, retro, modern, that's irrelevant. Enjoy this. कल मिलते हैं.

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2: 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Dreams are back. The hot seat is back. And so is Amitabh Bachchan. 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
11: Anushka Shetty said, "No one can force you to do a film. I am responsible for the films I choose, hit or flop. I am where I am because of what those films taught me."
0: On AM in London and nationwide on DAB, this is Sunrise News.
12: From the Sky News Centre at midday, Andy Burnham says he doesn't want to see a single prisoner released early, and more can be done to ensure PC Andrew Harper's killers don't benefit from a new scheme. There's been heavy criticism about plans to free up space in jails and what it would mean for the pair. The Prime Minister says he's asked the Justice Secretary to present a plan next month.
13: The proposal will be to find new ways of freeing up space within the prison system so that we do not have to release offenders early, and particularly the most serious offenders, like those involved in the killing of PC Andrew Harper.
12: Meanwhile, Mr. Burnham wants to improve what he calls hollowed-out high streets by blocking new bookies and vape shops. Local councils will be given extra powers to restrict new stores from opening without permission. More than 160 people are known to have died following a devastating earthquake in Colombia. Some rescuers are using their bare hands to dig through collapsed buildings. Barbara Mello, a charity worker who lives there, says it's been horrific.
14: It was a disaster. It was very long time where we wait to the earth to stop moving. The communications didn't work. Electricity, they didn't have that. Public services were intermittent.
12: It's thought Donald Trump used a catering container to secretly switch jets after last month's NATO summit in Turkey. Senior American officials say he was moved off Air Force One due to security threats from Iran. People are being warned to be careful in the water as amber heat health alerts come into force across much of England. The Met Office says temperatures could reach as high as 38 degrees Celsius later this week. And Heathrow's lost its position as Europe's busiest airport. It's been overtaken by Istanbul following a dip in passenger numbers at the West London hub last month. That's the latest. I'm Kat Suave.
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15: This afternoon, the south will remain largely dry and sunny. In the north, turning dry as well, with sunny spells developing.
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15: 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Lamborghini lined up for you after that. 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UK's biggest Asian mix. 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

0: 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Good afternoon. 12:11 is your time on the 11th of August, Tuesday afternoon. How are we doing? Everyone having a good Tuesday so far? I hope so. The weather is ramping up a little bit. I've just been having a look at the weather map. Seems to be, seems to be roughly around 24 degrees for the whole of the UK, but that is just going to rise and rise. And I believe by the end of the week, we're going to hit the mid-30s, so do get ready for that. I think we are now well prepared for heatwaves, though. We know all the tips, we know all the tricks on how to handle a heatwave, don't we? I'll tell you what, though, walking through the park, it does make me feel a bit sad seeing all the grass just like brown and burnt. And all my plants on my balcony, they're gone. They're gone. I mean, I've tried to keep them alive, but it's just too hot out there for them. Way too hot. So how are you coping? Let me know over on WhatsApp, 07925 700 272. That is the WhatsApp number. Now, this afternoon, I've got some games for you. I've got some chit-chat for you. I've got some tunes for you. In fact, shall we get voting for your listener's choice?
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0: I've actually gone for two love songs this hour. So two kind of more chill vibe tunes. Here's song number one.

0: इतनी सी बात. I've just realised I chose two Arijit songs. Do you know what? I switched one last minute and I forgot that they're both Arijit. But that's all right. That's all right. Battle of the Arijit love tunes there. 07925 700 272. That's the WhatsApp number. Which one do you want to hear after this?
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3: 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It's Kavita here on Sunrise Radio. Welcome. How are we doing? Enjoying the weather, enjoying the tunes, I hope so. Well, I've got you and you've got me until 4 p.m. this afternoon on Tuesday, 11th of August. So what day is it today? Let's have a little look, shall we? What national day it is. It's afternoon tea week all this week. So why not make a big thing out of your afternoon cup of jar? Have a scone with it. Have a samosa with it. Have both. Oh, that's a bit naughty, isn't it? Today is also playing the sand day. I love that. There is nothing like going to the beach when you live in a city. And like you've spent so long in amongst all these tall buildings and cars, and then you get to spend a day on the beach with the sand and the sea. Oh, lovely. So if you're on holidays, if you've got the kids off at the minute, I think they're about halfway through the holidays now, aren't they? Well, maybe. You could have some fun with sand. Now, you don't even have to go to a beach to play with sand today. You can just make yourself a little makeshift sand pit in the garden, on the balcony, in the park. What else is it today? It's Mountain Day today. So my question for you, have you ever climbed a mountain? What a question. Have you ever climbed a mountain? Do you know what? I've got climb Mount Kilimanjaro on my bucket list, but I haven't got there yet. I haven't done it yet. I've climbed Snowdon. And then I think I got the little cable car back down the other way. But that's it. That's the only one I've done. Have you climbed any mountains? And who's done Kilimanjaro? 07925 700 272. Let me know.
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3: The M25 anti-clockwise junction 24 to junction 23 has a road traffic collision there. That's resulted in 2 4 lanes being closed. Severe delays, adding about 45 minutes extra to normal travel times there. M27 in both directions, junction 1, junction 2 has a serious vehicle fire there that's caused a full closure across all lanes going eastbound and westbound carriageways. Over an hour delays there, and drivers are advised to seek immediate alternative routes.
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0: be? And should I change who's close to me? Or is it all destiny? 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
1: Oh, it's a good one. It's a good one, isn't it? The Run the Revenge there for you on Sunrise Radio. 12:39 is your time. I'm asking you about mountains this hour because it's International Mountain Day today. Have you ever climbed a mountain? 07925 700 272. That's the WhatsApp number. Oh, Jess says we've got lots. So they've got Needles Battery. Is that the name of the mountain? All right, sorry, I didn't quite understand that. Yeah, it's good sized mountain to climb. Nice, pleasant walk. And you've got sea and blue sky. It sounds like heaven. Sounds like absolute heaven there. I'll have to check that one out myself. Also, I learned something today. You know Bear Grylls? He does all these survival shows on TV. Apparently, back in 1998, he became the youngest person ever to climb Mount Everest. He was 23 years old. Doesn't seem that young, but must be. I mean, it must be such a tough journey doing Mount Everest. I haven't done enough research yet, but find out how long it takes to climb.

0: Kavita on Sunrise with Sony TV. 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And so is Amitabh Bachchan. 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

0: Sanam Teri Kasam on Sunrise Radio. Oh, I think it's a great tune, this one, isn't it? Right, we are fast approaching 1 o'clock. This hour sped past, didn't it? All right, let's get a cheeky little time check.
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7 minutes until 1 o'clock. I've just realised I haven't given you guys any shout outs. So welcome to the show. See a couple messages there as well. I'm coming to you. I'll come say hello in a second. Hi to Hansa. Hi Pravin. Hi Divya. Syra. Shree. How you doing, everybody? Rajesh. Mr. Khan. Hello. Welcome. Welcome. Ash and Mina as well. Welcome to the show. Thank you for dropping me a little cheeky little WhatsApp there. 07925 700 272 is the WhatsApp number if you want to say hello, and you'll need that number in the next hour because we're going to do some games. It's on the way for you. News and weather lined up for you at the top of the hour.

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16: Anushka Shetty said, "No one can force you to do a film. 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
18: From the Sky News Centre at 1. Andy Burnham says he's increasingly confident the killers of PC Andrew Harper will not be released early from their sentences. The Prime Minister's asked the Justice Secretary to draw up new plans to free up prison spaces to reduce the number being let out under a scheme to ease overcrowding. Aileen O'Connor chairs the Thames Valley Police Federation and has been considering legal action.
19: There's a glimmer of hope for me that we will get the justice that Andrew deserves and his legacy deserves. But until it's signed, sealed, delivered, I will keep the pressure on and I will keep fighting.
18: A murder investigation's underway after a 25-year-old man was shot dead in South London. It happened in Clapham last night. A man who's 22 has been arrested on suspicion of murder. Rescuers are using their bare hands to dig through the rubble following a powerful earthquake in Colombia. More than 160 people are known to have died, with many more missing. It could soon become more difficult for betting and vape shops to open up across Britain. Andy Burnham's promising to give councils more powers to block them. The Prime Minister reckons that'll help save what he's calling hollowed-out high streets. Dr. Kieran Mullen is Tory Shadow Justice Minister. He says there are other ways the government can provide support to existing firms.
20: The most important thing we have to do is make it so that the positive sorts of business we want to see thrive are able to do that. And the taxes that Labour have put on them have made that very hard.
18: We're being encouraged to take simple steps to stay safe as amber heat health alerts are in force for most of England. Temperatures could reach 37 or even 38 degrees Celsius by the end of the week. Advice includes drinking plenty of water and checking on vulnerable loved ones. And annual retail sales were up last month thanks to increased demand for cool clothes and garden accessories. Figures show we also spent more on food and in pubs due to the World Cup. That's the latest. I'm Kat Suave.
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25: 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The south will remain largely dry and sunny. In the north, turning dry as well, with sunny spells developing.
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25: 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Kavitha here on Sunrise Radio. All right, we're going to start this hour off with Slumdog Millionaire Jehor. Got Malung lined up for you as well. They'll kickstart your hour off with your back-to-back tunes. 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

0: 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Hello. Afternoon. 12 past one is your time. Kavita here on Sunrise Radio. Welcome, welcome. Have you had your lunch yet? Have you had a cup of cha yet? Let me know on WhatsApp, 07925 700 272. That is the WhatsApp number. Lovely sunny day out there today. It's going to get even hotter tomorrow. And of course, we got something big happening in the sky tomorrow afternoon. Oh, sorry, tomorrow evening, which we'll talk about a little bit later on. This hour is all about your game hour. I thought we'd do a mystery sound today. So I've been out and about in the world with my microphone recording noises for you. I'm going to play you a noise and you just have to figure out what it is. All right, let's listen to it and see if you can clock it after the very first play. Have a little listen to this. Oh, what's that noise? By the way, I recorded it twice, so I have two different versions for you. So this is one version. This is the first version. Very close-up recording, by the way. So imagine if it was right next to your ear. 07925 700 272. That's the WhatsApp number if you want to have a guess. It's a bit an odd one. It's a bit of an odd one, isn't it, this hour? Oh, what is my mystery sound? What does it sound like to you? What was the first image that came into your head when you heard that sound? Well, let me know. Could just be right. You never know.
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0: Rubaru. That's song number one. Or Ghunguru. That's song number two. 07925 700 272. That's the WhatsApp number if you think, if you want to take a, if you want to vote for your listener's choice, but as well as if you want to take a guess for our mystery sound. The UK's biggest
1: 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And so is Amitabh Bachchan. 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
5: 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Oh no, time's changing. 1:24. Do you know what? Loads of you are making a very similar guess to the mystery sound, but you haven't quite got it. All right, let's hear it one more time. This is what I've been playing you. What is it? What's my mystery sound? What could it be? All right, let's see some of your guesses. Ash says, could it be bile or gungaroos? I like your thinking, but no, not that. Mihika and KP says someone slurping. In fact, that was a very common guess. Varsha said sounds like slurping as well. Mina says sounds like you're slurping your chai. It's not slurping. In fact, what if I told you my mystery sound today is nothing to do with food or drink? Nothing to do with food or drink. Should we have another listen? Oh, it's a toughie today. It's a tough one today. Now, I've actually recorded it two different ways, so I've got another version to play, yeah? But what I'll do is I'll let that one sit in your mind, and then after your hit of the hour, we'll hear version number two.
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1: That was your hit of the hour there. Sorry, I was a little bit late there saying that. It's all right, I'm here with you now. Do you know what? It's because I'm looking at all your messages. We've got some right answers coming in. Big well done to Charlene, who's figured it out and got the right answer for my mystery sound, which sounds like this. It's a weird one today. It's a weird one. But you know what? I've recorded it two different ways. So I've got another version for you. Let's see if your second version helps you out a little. Oh, it sounds completely different, but I promise you, it's the exact same thing. It's just recorded slightly faster instead of slower. 07925 700 272. That's the WhatsApp number. If you think you know the answer for today's mystery sound, what is it? What could it be?
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1: The M62 westbound junction 23 to 22 has two lanes closed there for the recovery of a van involved in a vehicle fire there. Delay time over 70 minutes, or over an hour, with roughly 7 miles of congestion on the approach.
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1: All right then, my friends, let me give you some clues for our mystery sound. It's proving to be a toughie today. So I've got two different versions of your sound. Let's see some of the guesses that have come in this afternoon. Lots of you saying scraping or scraping something. It's not that either. No, can opener, not can opener. Gunther says, is it fixing a bicycle chain? I like your thinking, but no, it's not that either, I'm afraid. Keep on guessing. Have a listen to the second version. All right, let's give you a clue. This is something that you would use maybe at school, less so at work, but more so when you're at school. It is not linked to food. I don't know what other clues to give you without giving the answer away. All right, I'll think of another one while we hear your next track. But it's not a school thing. I'm using something similar to it right now, but not the exact same thing. I don't know. Oh, I can see some right answers coming in. I think some of you figured it out.

Oh, beautiful. Pritham, Arijit. Stunning, stunning. All right, let's do a big clue for you for your little game this hour. What is my mystery sound? Well, your big clue is that this sound is linked to stationery. It's something to do with stationery, especially more in your school days than in your adult days. I think you can get it now. 07925 700 272. What is it?

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1: And the time is 10 to 2. All right then, let's find out what my mystery sound is. This was a toughie today, wasn't it? Played you this clip first. I gave you a little clue that it's to do with stationery. I'll tell you what, lots of you figured it out in the end. So getting it right today.

Colony, Meena, Pravin, Frizola, Rajesh, Kanta, Sunny, Divya, Hetal, Disha, Shamim, Amisha, Preston Walla Ash, Mr. Kadak, and Sana. You all figured it out that my mystery sound is sharpening a pencil. Just as simple as that. Sharpening a pencil. There we go. Well done. If you got it. Oh, claps and a gold star for you. Well done. Do you know what? We'll play more games like that later. Oh, that was a fun one. News and weather for you at the top of the hour, my friends. I'll catch you after that.

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10: Anushka Shetty said, "No one can force you to do a film. I am responsible for the films I choose, hit or flop. I am where I am because of what those films taught me."
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11: From the Sky News Centre at 2, the Conservatives have accused the Prime Minister of re-traumatising victims with constant U-turns on prisons. Andy Burnham says he's putting every effort into increasing jail places without needing the likes of PC Andrew Harper's killers to be included in the upcoming early release scheme in England and Wales. The initiative's aimed at easing overcrowding. Legal commentator Joshua Rosenberg explains what the government's big problem is.
12: They can't say, well, it's not going to apply to these two offenders. You have to decide how to apply this law according to either a type of offence, in this case manslaughter, or possibly the length of time that somebody is sentenced to.
11: A 6-year-old girl's died in a crash between a lorry and a car on the A12 in Essex. It happened near Colchester yesterday morning. A second child's in hospital with a leg injury. A 25-year-old man's been shot dead in South London. Police have arrested a 22-year-old on suspicion of murder following the incident in Clapham last night. Heat health alerts are in place for most of England, and an amber warning for extreme heat's now been issued. The Met Office says it will cover a large part of the country from London to Sheffield on Thursday. Temperatures could reach 37 or even 38 degrees Celsius. Meteorologist Joe Wheeler explains why we're seeing relentless warm weather.
13: The heat is coming up from the near continent. It's because we've got high pressure over the country. It's working its way out into the North Sea. If you remember from your geography lessons that winds go clockwise around high pressure, so it's dragging in this warm air on a south-southeasterly.
11: It's reported Donald Trump was whisked off a plane in a catering truck because of a threat from Iran. US media claims the president was taken off Air Force One to a military jet in Turkey last month. And councils in Britain are to get more powers to stop betting and vape shops opening on the high street. But the Betting and Gambling Council says empty units are a bigger problem. That's the latest. I'm Stevie Shillinglaw.
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14: This afternoon, the south will remain largely dry and sunny. In the north, turning dry as well, with sunny spells developing.
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0: 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Kavitha here on Sunrise Radio. Oh, welcome, welcome. This is our Chit Chat Hour. Anything you want to talk about, pour a cup of cha, come pull up a seat and come and chat with me this hour. We'll talk TV shows, what you've been watching, movies, what you've been watching. I went to the cinema last night. I actually didn't go see a Bollywood film. I went to see Spider-Man because I'm a big Spider-Man fan. You wouldn't think it, but I love Spider-Man. He's my absolute favourite superhero. Don't know why, he just is. So I went and saw the new Spider-Man last night. I won't give you any spoilers, don't you worry, because that is the kind of movie you have to go and watch without anybody telling you anything about. So that's my tip for you on that one. And you know what? I want you to get involved this hour. The first thing you have to get involved in is voting for your listener's choice.
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1: 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Different vibe there. Which one are you feeling though? 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That's the WhatsApp number. 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
3: Afternoon, my friends. Hey, did anyone catch Kombininga Kropati last night? I was at the cinema, as I mentioned, so I was not at home. So I didn't watch it yet, but I'm going to try and catch up tonight. I do love it, I do. Now, for years, one show celebrated knowledge, courage and dreams. And now the legacy continues because India's most iconic quiz show is back. And so is that one voice that makes every question unforgettable. Amitabh Bachchan, and a brand new season of Kaun Banega Crorepati with bigger dreams, tougher questions and life-changing moments is back. So it did begin last night, 9 o'clock on Sony TV. You can catch it again, so do make sure you tune in at 9 p.m. on Sony TV for Kaun Banega Crorepati. And Sony TV is available on Sky Channel 703, Virgin 805 and EETV 390. Do go check it out. Now, as mentioned, I went to cinema last night to watch Spider-Man. Tell you what, though, I'm being really good at the minute in terms of like my eating and my food and being healthy. And everybody had popcorn and chocolate except for me. And I spent the first 15 minutes thinking about the fact that I didn't have any chocolate with me. But you know what? That's the willpower thing. And I did it. I did it. I didn't even go home and have any chocolate. It was good. Anyway, you guys saying that you like Spider-Man 2. And Mina said, I really like James Bond movies as well. Oh, yeah. I haven't thought about James Bond in a while because we haven't had any news about James Bond. Like, who's going to be the next James Bond? I have no idea. Imagine if they cast someone from Bollywood as James Bond. That would be cool, wouldn't it? Who would you choose for that role? Who would I choose? Maybe like Shahid Kapoor? Maybe. Or maybe go a bit older, like a John Abraham kind of vibe. What do you reckon? 07925 700 272. Who would you cast from Bollywood in the role of James Bond?
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0: Sunny Deol and Rajkumar Santoshi reunite for the most eagerly anticipated film, Batwara 1947. 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
2: Let's take a look at your roads. The M27 in both directions, Junction 1 to Junction 2, has a significant vehicle fire there. Severe delays. Emergency services are on the scene there. The M6 going northbound, Junction 18 to Junction 19, has one of three lanes that closed. Severe delays there, building on the approach.
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1: 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Now, as mentioned, Gumbug Dish on the way after this. 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
1: And the time is 13 minutes until 3 o'clock. Oh, that's a nice symmetrical kind of time, isn't it? All right, now, after 3pm this afternoon, I thought we would stick around together, we'd play some tunes and we'd do some more games. How'd you feel about that? We'll keep it locked right here to Sunrise Radio because you got me until 4 o'clock. Sonia's joining you from 4 until 7 and then you got the funny guy, Raj Guy, back again with you from 7 until 10pm. Right, two more tunes for you at the to take you through to the news and weather at the end of this hour. I've got Jersey on the way for you in a minute, but before that, some Bunty or Bubbly. This one, it's an Arijit Singh track. It's called Love You.

0: 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Sunrise Music. 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
1: 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And so is Amitabh Bachchan. 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
12: Anushka Shetty said, "No one can force you to do a film. 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
14: From the Sky News Centre at 3, an Amber Heat Health alert's been extended to cover every region in England for the next few days. The Northeast wasn't originally included, and it warns services like the NHS to expect high demand. Temperatures are forecast to hit 38 degrees Celsius on Thursday, when separate Met Office weather warnings kick in for some areas. Andy Burnham says he doesn't want to see a single prisoner released early, and more can be done to ensure PC Andrew Harper's killers don't benefit from a new scheme. There's been heavy criticism about plans to free up space in jails and what it would mean for the pair. The Prime Minister says he's asked the Justice Secretary to present a plan next month.
15: The proposal will be to find new ways of freeing up space within the prison system so that we do not have to release offenders early, and particularly the most serious offenders like those involved in the killing of PC Andrew Harper.
14: A six-year-old girl's died in a crash between a lorry and a car on the A12 in Essex. It happened near Colchester yesterday morning. A man's been arrested after a 25-year-old was shot dead outside a pub in Clapham in South London last night. The man detained is in hospital himself with a gunshot wound. More than 220 people are now known to have died following a devastating earthquake in Colombia. Some rescuers are using their bare hands to dig through collapsed buildings. A national disaster has been declared after the quake struck in the west of the country yesterday morning. Barbara Mello, a charity worker who lives there, says it's been horrific.
16: It was a disaster. It was a very long time where we wait to the earth to stop moving. The communications didn't work. Electricity, they didn't have that. Public services were intermittent.
14: And one of Northern Ireland's biggest online stars is joining Strictly Come Dancing. John Nellis from Newcastle in County Down has around 15 million subscribers on YouTube, where he makes football videos. That's the latest. I'm Stevie Shillinglaw.
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8: The weather update with Amara. 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
17: This afternoon, the south will remain largely dry and sunny. In the north, turning dry as well, with sunny spells developing. Dry and clear skies for many at first. Tonight, during the early hours, cloud will spread into western areas, along with a few showers for Northern Ireland and Scotland.
8: The weather update with Amara. 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
17: 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All right, let's get your back-to-backs on, shall we? Kemcho on the way for your first. Glove will lined up for you after that. And then we'll get into your quiz. 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

0: 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Afternoon, my friends. Kavitha here on Sunrise Radio. How are we doing? It is now the final hour of us together. Oh, that's sad. But don't you worry. Don't you worry. I'm going to jam-pack, fill it with lots of tunes, lots of chit-chat, lots of fun, I promise you. We are going to do your listener's choice vote in just a moment. And I've got your quiz for you this hour as well. Who fancies playing along with me for that? I hope you do, because I have got three quiz questions coming your way. Right, shall we start things off with your Bollywood question? I think we shall. Question number one for you this afternoon goes like this. In the movie Jab Tak Hai Jaan, what is the name of Shah Rukh Khan's character? Bonus point if you tell me what his job is in the Indian Army. I know. We don't normally do bonus points, but I thought, why not? Let's try it out. Let's see how we go with bonus questions. So what is the name of Shah Rukh Khan's character in the movie Jab Tak Hai Jaan? Bonus point if you can tell me what job he does within the Indian Army. 07925 700 272. That's the WhatsApp number if you think you know the answer.
1: The UK's biggest Asian mix continues.
0: All right then, let's get voting for your listener's choice. Ekhuda. It's the remix version though. Quite funky, isn't it? Or Angreji Beat is song number two. Which one do you want to hear? 07925 700 272. That is the WhatsApp number. Get voting, get guessing. We're going to find out your listener's choice vote after this.
1: 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And so is Amitabh Bachchan. 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
3: 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How are we getting on with question number one? You seem to be doing all right, but some of you are giving me the answer to the bonus instead of the actual question. It's all right. I don't mind. But what we're going to do then is play for 4 points at the end of the show instead of 3 points. How about that then? So question number one is this. What is the name of Shah Rukh Khan's character in the movie Jab Tak Hai Jaan? Bonus point if you can tell me what job he does in the Indian Army as well. Bonus point there. All right, question number two. You ready for question number two? We're going into space for this one. I'm not going to ask you a question about the solar eclipse because I think that would be too easy. And of course, we'll talk all about the solar eclipse tomorrow. I've got all of the facts ready for you. So remember to join me tomorrow afternoon where we'll talk all about that. But question number two is this. Which planet's moons are mostly named after Greek and Roman water gods and deities? Bit of a convoluted question there. Okay, which planet's moons are mostly named after Greek and Roman water gods and deities? I mean, if it's something like 14 out of the 16 moons. Oh, that's a clue there. I just told you how many moons. 07925 700 272. That is the WhatsApp number. What do you reckon then? That's question number two. A bit of a toughy one, but don't you worry. I think you can figure it out. Now, I actually saw this question before I knew the answer and I guessed it correctly. So just use some kind of out-of-the-box thinking, and I think you'll be fine.
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0: The hit of the hour with Jimin Foods. 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
1: Afternoon, my friends. Okay, it seems like question two is a bit difficult. Hey, sometimes we do some tough questions as well. I know. I'm sorry. All right. Question number two is this. Which planet's moons are mostly named after Greek and Roman water gods and deities? I'm going to give you an example, for example. So this particular planet, it has 16 known moons. So there's a clue for you. It's not Earth. It's not, we have one moon. So it's not us. You got to think outside of us. Now, there are only, well, when I went to school, there were 9 planets, but I believe now there are only 8 planets. So we take away Earth. You've got 7 to guess from. So you've got 1 in 7 chance of getting it right. And some of the moons, for example, one is named after Triton, the Greek god of the sea and son of Poseidon, for example. Just think about which planet sounds most like the name of something water-related-ish. I know, it's a bit difficult. I've probably made that more complicated than it needed to be. But your big clue there is I've told you how many moons it has. So that's your way of figuring it out, narrowing it down, I reckon. But I'm sure you'll figure it out. I'm sure you'll be fine. I believe in you.
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1: The M25 anti-clockwise junction 24 to junction 23 has a road traffic collision there. Severe delays, about half an hour to 45 minutes added to your journey there. M27 at junction 1 near Totten has a significant vehicle fire there that has resulted in a full closure across all lanes. Delays of over an hour.
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1: Afternoon, friends. All right then, how are we doing? Shall we do your final quiz question? You're true or falsey for you. True or false? The sea otter is the hairiest animal in the world. True? Or false? This is one of those funny ones, isn't it? The sea otter is the hairiest animal in the world. True or false? 07925 700 272 is the WhatsApp number. We'll do a full recap of your questions after this.

0: Oh, I'm so busy reading all your messages there. I almost didn't catch the end of the tune. And so many of you are getting the answers right and messaging in for our quiz. Let's do a recap of your questions, shall we? Question one, what is the name of Shah Rukh Khan's character in the movie Jab Tak Hai Jaan? Bonus point for his job in the Indian Army. So you're playing for 4 stars today, not just 3 stars. Oh, an extra star heading out to some of you today. Question number two, which planet's moons are mostly named after Greek and Roman water gods and deities? I know, a bit of a tough question there, but I gave you a big clue saying that this particular planet has 16 known moons that we do know about. So there's your big clue. And question number three, true or false? The sea otter is the hairiest animal in the world. True or false? Hairiest. Not heaviest. Some of you thought I said heaviest. No. Hairiest animal in the world. Is that true? Or is that false? 07925 700 272. That's the WhatsApp number.
1: 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Dreams are back. The hot seat is back. And so is Amitabh Bachchan. 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
2: Tonight on Channel 5, The Romans with Rob Reinder and Ruth Goodman at 9 p.m. The duo delve into 122 AD when the great Emperor Hadrian made a dramatic visit to Roman Britain, a moment that would change the fortunes of rich and poor alike. Over on BBC One, The Boys in the Boat at 10:40 p.m. Inspired by the true story of the 1936 University of Washington rowing team that competed for gold at the Summer Olympics in Berlin. A group of underdogs at the height of the Great Depression are thrust into the spotlight and take on elite rivals from around the world. And from our sponsor Sony TV, Kaun Banega Crorepati at 9 p.m. Some shows entertain, some inspire, and then there's Kaun Banega Crorepati. That iconic music, the famous hot seat, and the legendary Amitabh Bachchan. The wait is finally over. India's most iconic quiz show is back with bigger dreams, tougher questions, and life-changing moments. Kaun Banega Crorepati is back. Watch tonight only on Sony TV.
1: 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And so is Amitabh Bachchan. 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

0: Toba Toba on Sunrise Radio. Oh, great tune this one, isn't it? Afternoon, my friends. It's Kavitha here. Shall we get the answers to your quiz? I think it's about time we did. So we did question number one. What is the name of Shah Rukh Khan's character in the movie Jab Tak Hai Jaan? And you know what? I actually said you could have a bonus point if you got his job in the Indian Army. Well, in Jab Tak Hai Jaan, SRK, Shah Rukh's character is called Major Samar Anand, and he is a bomb disposal expert in the Indian Army. Well done. 2 points available for you there as well. All right, question number three. Not three, sorry. Question number two. Which planet's moons are mostly named after Greek and Roman gods or water deities? This was a bit of a toughie. It was a bit of a toughie, this one. But I can tell you the answer there is Neptune. Neptune is the right answer. Neptune does have those 16 moons that I was talking about. Sorry if that one was a little bit tough. They can't all be easy every single day. Sometimes I'm going to throw a little bit of a toughie at you. All right, question number three, true or false? The sea otter is the hairiest animal in the world. Do you know what? Hilariously, this is true. It's I can't believe it's true, but it is. This is another great one that you can impress your friends and family with. The sea otter is the hairiest animal in the whole world. I would not have guessed that. If you'd asked me what is the hairiest animal in the world, I would have gone for maybe like a Highland cow or something. But no, apparently it's not. It's the sea otter. All right then, who got it all right? Ranuka, Keya, Ulash, Rajesh, Yuvika, Junaid, Nenesh, Divya and Sangeeta. You are my gold star winners this Tuesday afternoon.
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0: And the time is exactly 10 to 4. Sonia's going to be with you at 4. I'll be back tomorrow afternoon, my friends. Take it easy. I'll catch you then.

0: Sonia Dutta.
1: 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And from what I remember, I don't think the film actually did very well upon release.
0: 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Dreams are back. The hot seat is back. And so is Amitabh Bachchan. 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
11: Anushka Shetty said, "No one can force you to do a film. I am responsible for the films I choose, hit or flop. I am where I am because of what those films taught me."
0: On AM in London and nationwide on DAB, this is Sunrise News.
12: From the Sky News Centre at 4, the Met Office says the UK's on course to record its warmest ever summer. The average mean temperature threshold's probably going to be met, even if the rest of August sees average conditions. An amber heat health alert's now covering all of England, ahead of a peak forecast of 38 degrees Celsius on Thursday. Gillie Molland from the New Forest National Park Authority in Hampshire has given an update on a heathland fire.
13: It is 1.6 kilometres squared, so that in kind of layman's terms is around about 210 football pitches. We're globally important here for the plant and animal species. Heathland is actually rarer than the rainforest, so to lose some of that is absolutely devastating.
12: The Conservatives have accused the Prime Minister of re-traumatising victims with constant U-turns on prisons. Andy Burnham says he's putting every effort into increasing jail places without needing the likes of PC Andrew Harper's killers to be included in the upcoming early release scheme in England and Wales. The initiative's aimed at easing overcrowding in jails. Legal commentator Joshua Rosenberg explains what the government's big problem is.
14: They can't say, well, it's not going to apply to these two offenders. You have to decide how to apply this law according to either a type of offence, in this case manslaughter, or possibly the length of time that somebody is sentenced to.
12: A murder investigation has been launched in South London after a man was shot in Clapham. A 22-year-old who is being treated for a gunshot wound in hospital has been arrested. A six-year-old girl has died in a crash between a lorry and a car on the A12 in Essex. It happened near Colchester yesterday morning. More than 220 people are now confirmed to have died after an earthquake struck Colombia yesterday morning. Pope Leo says he's praying for the victims and expressed his gratitude to rescue workers. And Dame Julie Andrews says it's too late for her to take part in The Princess Diaries 3. Anne Hathaway will return, although no release date has yet been announced. That's the latest. I'm Stevie Shillinglaw.
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5: The weather update with Amara. 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
1: And weather across the UK this afternoon, it's another sunny and warm day for most. Temperature ranging from 20 degrees Celsius in the north. We've got 27 in Birmingham and Manchester, and it's around 24 degrees Celsius in London.
5: The weather update with Amara. 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
1: 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Sonia here with you till 7 o'clock on Drive. 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
1: Thank you for your lovely welcomes. Thank you. I want to get straight into today's trio, and I did say earlier that it comes with a bit of a twist today, only a little twist, but I think I'm just sort of opening up the opportunities for anyone who may get a little bit stuck, although you may not, so let's see how we go. If you would like to give me all three peeps in the trio, you may, if you'd like to give me the movie name. Because you think you know the movie, but you don't know the actors' names, then you can feel free to do that today as well. Only for this one, all right? Might not be the case for tomorrow's trio, but let's see how we get on. So either the movie name or the actors, please. All three, if you can. Here we go. The number to send your answer to is 07925 700 272 on WhatsApp.
2: Excuse me? You have no respect? आपको नजर आ रहा है मैं गिरी हुई किताबें उठा रही हूँ और आप फिर भी ऊपर से पैर रखकर चल रहे हैं भाई साहब किताबें ज्ञान देती हैं संस्कार देती हैं अगर आप इनकी इज्जत करना नहीं जानते तो फिर यहाँ आए क्यों कौन हो तुम
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1: Yeah, is that enough? Is that enough for you to identify either all three actors or the movie name? What are you thinking? I feel like there's enough there to tell you what movie it is. Is there? I don't know. I did have a bit extra on there and I cut it out because I was like, no, that's too long. That's too much. I might as well just play the whole movie on the radio. Jay, you got it right. Jay from Tunbridge Wells. There you go. We have one person with the movie name. No, you can't just give me the character name, all right, and say that's the one. No, don't work like that. All three actors' names, please, or the movie. Or do I need to extend the trio again and give you back what I took out because I thought it was too long? I think the end bit that I did sort of cut out is quite a giveaway, quite possibly. Bunesh in Coventry, you got it, yes. Edgemead in Hayes, there you go. See, can be done. All right, let me play for you one more time.
2: Excuse me, you have no respect? आपको नजर आ रहा है मैं गिरी हुई किताबें उठा रही हूँ और आप फिर भी ऊपर से पैर रखकर चल रहे हैं भाई साहब किताबें ज्ञान देती हैं संस्कार देती हैं अगर आप इनकी इज्जत करना नहीं जानते तो फिर यहाँ आए क्यों
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1: Yes, Jay from Tunbridge Wells. That is correct. Absolutely correct. Umesh in Nottingham. Yeah. All right. We're coming in with the actors' names now. Awesome stuff. All right. Listener's choice coming up for you. Which one would you like to listen to? I've got Mehuna, the title song. If you'd like to listen to that, it's your option A or B. It's a proper summer song, this one, isn't it? From the movie Happy New Year. It's your option B, let me know. The one with the most votes, of course, plays for you very shortly.
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1: All right, a few more shout outs. Nandita from Watford, you have the right answer. Better than Kingsbury, correct. Who else? Hardik in Leicester, you are correct as well. Well done. All right. Should we get another listen to the trio right here?
2: Excuse me, you have no respect. आपको नजर आ रहा है मैं गिरी हुई किताबें उठा रही हूँ और आप फिर भी ऊपर से पैर रखकर चल रहे हैं. भाई साहब, किताबें ज्ञान देती हैं, संस्कार देती हैं. अगर आप इनकी इज्जत करना नहीं जानते तो फिर यहाँ आए क्यों?
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1: So today, you can give me all three actors' names or the movie name if you like.

0: It is Mehuna, the title song. 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All right, if you're finding it a struggle to give me either the trio or three actors' names or the movie name as well today, then I can tell you the movie it's taken from, released in the year 2004, if that helps at all. 2004?
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0: 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And Divya in Harrow, yeah, got it. We're getting there.
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0: 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Got this one on the way for you shortly for Amitabh Bachchan. 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
10: On the roads, the M25 looks like there are delays between junction 13 for Staines and 12 for the M3, so watch out for that if you're in the area. And the M6 northbound junction 16 to 17 currently delays of around an hour against expected traffic time. That's the M6 northbound junction 16 to 17.
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10: All right, we're going to get a last listen to that trio in a bit. Ilnashi in Toronto and El Gasin Fandan. Yeah, got it. Yeah, got it.

0: the movie Yarana. It is, of course, Kishore Kumar singing for this week's Artist of the Week, the Big B, Amitabh Bachchan. All right, get ready for a last listen to today's trio. I wonder if I should play you that bit that I cut out. Maybe I should, because I can see quite a few of you struggling with it today. All right, let me see. I'll play it for you in a minute.
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3: 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Over on BBC One, The Boys in the Boat at 10:40 p.m. Inspired by the true story of the 1936 University of Washington rowing team that competed for gold at the Summer Olympics in Berlin. A group of underdogs at the height of the Great Depression are thrust into the spotlight and take on elite rivals from around the world. And from our sponsor Sony TV, Kaun Banega Karorpati at 9 p.m. Some shows entertain, some inspire, and then there's Kaun Banega Karorpati. 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The wait is finally over. 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
0: Alright, here we go then. Last listen to today's trio. This is what the trio sounds like today. And for today, I'm giving you the option to give me either the movie name, all three actors, if you want to, alright? So the movie name, or all three actors. You can do both if you want to, which, of course, many of you have done. Sangeeta in Lancashire, you are correct. And Jishnu, yes, you are right as well. Okay, so here we go. This is the trio that I played you.
4: Excuse me, you have no respect? आपको नजर आ रहा है मैं गिरी हुई किताबें उठा रही हूँ और आप फिर भी ऊपर से पैर रखकर चल रहे हैं भाई साहब किताबें ज्ञान देती है संस्कार देती है अगर आप इनकी इज्जत करना नहीं जानते तो फिर यहाँ आए क्यों कौन हो तुम
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0: All right, and here's the bit that I took out earlier because it was just getting too much and I thought, no, I need to shorten it down. I need to keep it short and sweet, but here it is. This one will most likely, well, I say most likely, might help you identify the movie, which then, of course, might help you to identify the actors.
7: Globally, there is a danger of water recession in the near future. It will not be unreal to imagine that in the 21st century, cities like Beijing, Amman, New Delhi, and many others will drink up, use up the surrounding waters and perish.
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9: All right, before we go ahead and wrap up today's feature, for years, One Show has been celebrating knowledge, courage and dreams. 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Right, let's have a look. Who else has given me the right answer? V-Burvy Milton Keynes, Ricky from Lincolnshire, yes. Dina in Guildford, Saurav in Reading, Nanish in Swindon, Dina in Guildford, correct answer. Swati from Belfast, I will take that. Very good. Ulash, yes. And Syra in Cheltenham. You got it. So this, of course, was the movie today's trio's taken from. You smashed it.

0: Here's for this, for today's feature of this hour, Yuhi Jalajal. So we had Gayatri Joshi, we had Shah Rukh Khan and Kishori Balan, who Vibhav tells me is a very well-known Kannada actress. Smashed it if you got it. Your hidden gem is on the way for you shortly. Stick around.
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13: From the Sky News Centre at 5. Even with average weather for the rest of August, the UK is on course to record its warmest ever summer. The Met Office's calculations are based on average mean temperatures, with an England-wide amber heat health alert now in force, which tells the NHS to expect high demand. It could reach 38 degrees Celsius on Thursday. It means many are finding ways to keep cool. Tomorrow, Bristol ice cream seller Katie Armour's preparing for crowds gathering for the solar eclipse.
14: "We're going to have to bring more stock in than usual, I think. I hear there's about 300 people come in, so we'll stock up our, you know, drinks, ice lollies."
13: Meanwhile, the burst water mains affecting 10,000 homes in Essex and a wildfire is continuing to burn in Hampshire's New Forest. Andy Burnham says he's increasingly confident PC Andrew Harper's killers won't be freed from prison early. He's tasked Justice Secretary Alex Norris with drawing up plans to address overcrowding in other ways by increasing the number of cells available in England and Wales. Thames Valley Police Federation Chair Aileen O'Connor wants the PM to back the police.
15: "This is personal to the police family up and down the country. And I need the government to protect us as police officers, because officers up and down the country every single day run into danger when everybody else runs away from it. And that's what Andrew Harper did on that day. He paid the ultimate sacrifice for being a police officer."
13: Meanwhile, a woman wants the High Court to keep her dad behind bars for murdering her mum. The Ministry of Justice is appealing against the Parole Board's decision to release Glyn Rizal on licence, with his daughter arguing he's done no rehab work. A 6-year-old girl's died in a crash on the A12 near Colchester in Essex. It involved a lorry and a car yesterday morning, with another child in hospital. Rescuers are using their bare hands to dig through the rubble following a powerful earthquake in Colombia. More than 220 people are now known to have died, with many more still missing. And London's Heathrow is no longer Europe's busiest airport. It's been overtaken by Istanbul in Turkey. That's the latest. I'm Stevie Schillinglaw.
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0: 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That was scheduled to depart at 6 p.m, now expected to depart at 10 p.m. tonight. Other flights do appear to be running on time.
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16: The weather update with Amara. 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
0: And weather tonight across the UK, dry with clear skies to start with for most. During the early hours, cloud will spread into western areas along with a few showers for Northern Ireland and far western Scotland. Minimum temperature tonight ranging from lows of 14 in Edinburgh, you've got 13 in Birmingham and 14 in Manchester, and lows of 15 for London.
16: The Weather Update with Amara. 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
0: Alrighty-ho, it's just gone 5pm. I got your hidden gem all lined up for you. Get ready to get stuck in. First, a couple of songs for you back to back. It's Sonia on Drive. 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

0: Ashik on Sunrise, Sunidhi Chauhan and Badshah. And before that, Tera Ho Jao. Hai Jawani To Ishq Hona Hai.
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0: 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And don't forget, while you're there, do subscribe and follow the channel for more inspiring conversations. And that way, every time a new episode is up, you will get a notification to let you know. Right, okay. A couple of messages. Shirajit has given me rolling eyes again. Because when he's not able to guess something, then he sends me rolling eyes. Like, okay then. Welcome on board if you've just tuned in, guys. It's always great to have your company. Oh, goodness. Right, okay, what have we got here? Hi, Sonia, we rung you yesterday on WhatsApp 5 times, but you didn't answer. That's because we don't answer WhatsApp. I'm so sorry about that. But no, we don't answer WhatsApp calls, okay? So you don't call on the WhatsApp number. Only messages, please. We wanted to know, was yesterday's trio from the movie Dhamaal? It was. Smashed it. Well done. A little bit late, but yes. No, you're not late, because if you know it, then you knew it then, right? I'm guessing. You should have WhatsApped me on this number, and then I would have given you a shout out. Also, can you tell me, what was the movie of today's trio? Today's trio was Swadesh. That was today's movie. So, yeah, there you go. Send me a message on this number and then you will be absolutely fine and you'll be able to interact. No phone calls. All right. Okay, here we go. This is today's hidden gem. 2 songs will play at the same time. Can you identify the song to which you hear only the music, please? Try to ignore the one with the words, all right? Here we go.

0: What are you thinking? I've got nobody with the right answer yet, so have a think about it. There is a modified version to that if you should choose to have a listen to that a little bit later on. Though, saying that, I feel like I've given you quite a bit there, so I'm not sure how much the modified version will help. But yeah. Nidish in Stanmore, yes, smashed it. Yes, smashed it. Dina in Guildford, yes. Okay, two peeps with the right answer. Good. Have a think about it and listen out for the cryptic clues as well.
1: Next.
0: Listener's choice. So I've slotted this one in, which is the one, of course, hiding the gem. Kitna pyara pyara hai sama. From the movie Footpath. It's your option A if you'd like to have a listen to this one. Just WhatsApp me, song A. Or song B. Yeah. Choice is yours. This one's song B. Let me know. Syra in Cheltenham, you got it. Ajmeet in Hayes. Yay! And after your listener's choice,

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What are you thinking? There you go, Shridget, you got it. Well done. I am taking you back to the 70s today with your hidden gem. And there is, again, for what it's worth, there is a modified version. 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

0: Jasmine Sadler's Sip Sip on Sunrise. Anyone thinking about a modified version yet? Or not? Got another listen to it in a minute. You got to tell me which version I will be playing.
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0: All right, I've got a few requests for a modified version, so here we go. This is it, today's modified version for the hidden gem. Taking you back to the year 1970. 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If you think you know and you'd like to get involved, you can WhatsApp me your answer on 07925 700 272.

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6: On the motorways, all lanes have reopened on the M25 anti-clockwise between junctions 13 and 12 near Staines. That's following the earlier collision. Still very long delays in the area, though. Currently delays of around 90 minutes on approach and 5 miles of congestion. That's the M25 anti-clockwise between junctions 13 and 12.
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1: Music from the film Kabhi Alvidan again. For this week's Artist of the Week, it is the Big B, Amitabh Bachchan. Yashvi, you're really feeling the summer, ain't ya? I love your spelling. Dr. Rumbir, thank you for your message. Please wish Dilshan Singh, my son, a happy 15th birthday. Dilshan, happy birthday. Hope you're having a really rock and roll kind of birthday. Whatever you're doing, celebrating. Thanks for listening to Sunrise. All right, very last listen to your hidden gem on the way for you shortly from the 70s, or 1970 to be precise.
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4: Tonight on Channel 5, The Romans with Rob Reinder and Ruth Goodman at 9 p.m. The duo delve into 122 AD when the great Emperor Hadrian made a dramatic visit to Roman Britain, a moment that would change the fortunes of rich and poor alike. Over on BBC One, The Boys in the Boat at 10:40 p.m. Inspired by the true story of the 1936 University of Washington rowing team that competed for gold at the Summer Olympics in Berlin. A group of underdogs at the height of the Great Depression are thrust into the spotlight and take on elite rivals from around the world. And from our sponsor Sony TV, Kaun Banega Crorepati at 9 p.m. Some shows entertain, some inspire, and then there's Kaun Banega Crorepati. That iconic music, the famous hot seat, and the legendary Amitabh Bachchan. The wait is finally over. India's most iconic quiz show is back with bigger dreams, tougher questions, and life-changing moments. Kaun Banega Crorepati is back. 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
3: 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The hot seat is back. And so is Amitabh Bachchan. 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
1: 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I'm after the title of the song to which you hear only the music, please. And this is your very last chance to get it right.

0: But so many messages saying, I know that tune, I know it, I recognise it, but I don't know where it's from. Can't think. Well, you know what, you've got a few more minutes to think. And as I said, it's your last chance to get your answer in.
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11: All right, so I've got a couple of names to mention. It's been a bit of a toughie, isn't it? The thing is that when I feel like it could be quite tough, then I try to throw in as many clues as possible to help out. But sometimes they don't get noticed. They're a little bit too cryptic, I think. I don't know. Anyway, before we reveal the answer, Mother's Mayfair at the Dilly has reopened its doors with a stunning new makeover and a brand new spectacular bar and lounge, which will make you gasp as you walk in. Open daily for dinner and now also open every day for high chai between 12 and 3 p.m. To book, you can call this number, 0208 574 1897. Advanced bookings are advised for London's newest restaurant and bar lounge hotspots. That is Mother's Mayfair at the Dilly. Right, OK, let's have a look. Nenesh in Swindon, correct answer. Harish in Hounslow, you got it. And Yashvi said, I got it more from your cryptic clues. Your clues really do help, she says. Thank you, you're very welcome. As I said, I do try my best to help out. But OK, so I took you today back to 1970. Do I have any more right answers? Zeeshan from Grays, there you go. Correct answer, just in time. I have to admit also, I did go a little bit more into the song, you know. Come on.

0: From the movie Kadukadu Ki Kahani, taking you back to 1970. Oh, I don't know if I'm coming or going now. All right, it's quiz time in a few minutes. You smashed it if you got this right. It was a toughie. Don't worry if you didn't. We'll do it all over again tomorrow as well.
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17: Anushka Shetty said, "No one can force you to do a film. I am responsible for the films I choose, hit or flop. I am where I am because of what those films taught me."
18: Office says on the UK is on course to record its warmest ever summer. The average mean temperature threshold's probably going to be met, even if the rest of August sees average conditions. An amber heat health alert's now covering all of England ahead of a peak forecast of 38 degrees Celsius on Thursday. Gillie Mullen from Hampshire's New Forest National Park Authority's given an update on a heathland fire.
19: It is 1.6 kilometres squared, so that in kind of layman's terms is around about 210 football pitches. We're globally important here for the plant and animal species. Heathland is actually rarer than the rainforest, so to lose some of that is absolutely devastating.
18: The Prime Minister has called on the Justice Secretary to draw up plans to increase the number of cells available in prisons. It follows widespread criticism that two of PC Andrew Harper's killers could be freed early to ease overcrowding in jails in England and Wales. The betting industry is criticising plans to give councils more powers to block bookies opening in Britain's towns and cities. The government's proposals would also apply to vape stores. The Betting and Gaming Council believes the real threat to high streets is more empty units and fewer local jobs. Andy Burnham's defended the approach.
20: There's a real concern across the country. I felt it in the Makerfield by-election about high streets that have been hollowed out, particularly in former industrial areas that just have been in decline for a long time.
18: The daughter of a murdered woman's asking the High Court to keep her father in prison for killing her mother. Catherine Rozelle says he's done no meaningful rehabilitation, but his lawyer insists the parole board's decision was thorough. Actress Lucy Davis, best known for playing Dawn Tinsley in The Office, says she has incurable breast cancer. The star says she was diagnosed with the disease a year and a half ago. And Newcastle manager Matthias Jessler has taken his first training session in the northeast. The German replaced Eddie Howe last week. That's the latest. I'm Stevie Schillinglaw.
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0: 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That was scheduled to depart at 1800, now looking to depart at 2200. Other flights do appear to be running on time.
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21: The weather update with Amara. 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
0: And weather tonight, clear and dry for most tonight to start with, and then cloud spreading into western areas along with a few showers for Northern Ireland and far northwestern Scotland by the early hours of the morning. Minimum temperature ranging from around 14 degrees Celsius in Edinburgh and 15 lows in London.
21: The weather update with Amara. 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
0: All righty-ho, we are into the final hour of the show. 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
1: 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Let's switch screens so I can see your messages coming in, because, of course, shout-outs will be done in real time as you send your answer in, OK? So I'm going to give you the question. I have four possible correct answers today. So A, B, C or D, whichever one you choose as the correct answer, you can WhatsApp me. All you need to WhatsApp me is A, B, C or D. WhatsApp number is 07925 700 272. Ah, yeah, there it is. Today's question goes like this. So many people brush their teeth twice a day, right? Some don't, some brush once a day. I don't come across many people who don't brush their teeth at all, but hey-ho. So many people brush their teeth twice a day. Which of these things can happen if you brush your teeth quite soon after eating? So if you brush your teeth almost immediately after eating, which one of these can be true? Which of these could happen? A, your teeth become stronger. B, you can damage the enamel on your teeth. C, your toothbrush becomes less effective. Or D, your saliva stops protecting your teeth. So there you go. You've got all the options. A, B, C or D. What are you thinking? Many people brush their teeth twice a day. Which of these things can happen if you brush your teeth too soon after eating? A, your teeth become stronger. B, you can damage the enamel on your teeth. C, your toothbrush becomes less effective. Or D, your saliva stops protecting your teeth. A, B, C or D? Let's have a look. Who's saying what? Dina and Guildford got it. Sarabjit and Luton, yes, you got it. Better than Kingsbury, you are correct. I love it. Okay, that's it on the right answer so far. Lots of you saying the same option, actually, which is a wrong option. Many people brush their teeth twice a day. Which of these things can happen if you brush your teeth really soon after eating? A, your teeth become stronger. B, you can damage the enamel on your teeth. C, your toothbrush becomes less effective. And D, your saliva stops protecting your teeth. A, B, C or D? Right, last bunch of shout-outs. Sophie in Scotland, correct. Nitin from Raysbury, you got it. Jay from Tunbridge Wells, yes, you got it. Pravin in Crawley. Deepika in Aylesbury, yes. Swati in Belfast, your or option is correct. Alrighty-ho, I'm going to stop there. That's it. I've spent a long time on those. It is time to reveal the answer. So I can tell you that if you brush your teeth very soon after eating, it can damage the enamel on your teeth. It sounds completely backwards, doesn't it? But after you eat or drink, especially acidic foods and drinks, the enamel on your teeth can temporarily soften. Okay, so the enamel softens, and then brushing straight away can potentially contribute to enamel wear. So you need to kind of wait a while, at least 30 minutes is, I think, the norm, and give the enamel time to sort of become stronger again. I believe it's the mixture of saliva that does that. Rather than rushing to brush, dental advice commonly recommends waiting around 30 minutes, there you go, after eating or drinking before brushing. And it's just a little bit surprising, isn't it? Because you wouldn't think it. You wouldn't think it. So especially if you eat acidic foods or drinks like citrus fruits, tomatoes, soda, you know, pop, all that kind of stuff, the acids temporarily soften your tooth enamel. Brushing too soon while the enamel is in its weakened state can scrub away microscopic layers of the tooth, and that leads to enamel erosion over time. So if you're doing that like sort of daily or twice a day even, then, you know, there you go. That's how you will ruin the enamel on your teeth, or you can at least. Scrubbing with a toothbrush before the saliva has time to neutralise the acid physically wears the soft surface down. So there you go. Wait around 30 to 60 minutes is what the experts are saying. Give your saliva enough time to naturally wash away acids and re-harden the enamel before you use a toothbrush. I had no idea about this, I have to admit, for a very long time. I didn't know about this. And I thought it was best to actually start brushing almost immediately after eating because you want to get the food off your teeth and, you know, anything that's stuck in your sort of, you know what I mean. Rinse with water, they say. Swish plain water right after a meal to help clean away the food debris. There you go. That's what I was talking about. And acid safely. So swish with plain water right after your meal, but don't brush yet. Give the saliva a chance to work on the enamel to harden it again, and then it's safe to brush. 30 minutes to an hour.
2: Next.
1: You smashed it, you know. You did really well. Good effort on that. All right, listener's choice on the way for you shortly. Afghana Jalebi from Phantom is your option A. Would you like to listen to this one? If so, all you need to do is WhatsApp me song A. Well, how about this one, Zalima? Let me know. The winning song plays for you shortly.
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24: On the motorways, the M25 clockwise between junction 16 and 17 still showing some delays in the area. That's the M25 between junction 16 and 17, and the M6 northbound junction 16 to 17 currently still delays in the area to watch out for as well. That's the M6 northbound junction 16 to 17.
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12: All right, well, it is almost time for me to love you and leave you. Well, it is actually time for me to love you and leave you. Thank you so much for listening to the show. And thank you for getting involved in the show as well. I'm trying to multitask here. There's just something I need to do before I can move on. You might be able to tell. But, you know, there you are. There you are. Righty-ho, I'm done. I'm all sorted. I think I'm all sorted anyway. Righty-ho, yes. Let's do it all over again tomorrow from 4 p.m. on Drav Tam. I'm going to leave you with some Guru Randhava. And Thierry Jordinger. Oh, my goodness. I don't know what's going on with his latest song. Came across it and thought, oh gosh, how can I unhear this? But anyway, here he is in his normal vibe. Catch you tomorrow for Raj's Next. Have a good one. See ya.

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6: From the Sky News Centre at 7, PC Andrew Harper's mum says she's careful where she's putting her trust, but must have faith in the process after hearing from Downing Street. The officer died on duty in 2019 and two of his killers could be released from prison early under efforts to ease overcrowding in England and Wales. Andy Burnham insists he doesn't want them to come out. Debbie Adlam says it'll be a hard day whenever it comes.
7: I wouldn't say I'm increasingly confident, but I have more confidence than I had earlier in the day yesterday. You know, the fact that Downing Street have actually been in touch and they are saying they will do everything they can. That is very different to what I was hearing last week.
6: All of England's now under an amber heat health alert as the Met Office reckons the UK will record its warmest ever summer. Thousands of homes in Essex are without water after two mains burst, with residents queuing at a bottle station. A friend of a 25-year-old shot dead near a pub in South London says he was in the wrong place at the wrong time. Police in Clapham have made an arrest. More than 220 people are now known to have died in an earthquake in Colombia, which has also brought down around 160 buildings. Rescuers are combing through the rubble for survivors. Yesterday's quake hit around 250 miles west of the capital, Bogota. Jairo Vargas travelled from Medellin to Pereira to help find his missing brother.
13: Because the damage is evident. Although I insist, there is a survival triangle there. The debris surrounding my brother is soft. It's possible that it's protecting him, but we can't hear any noises anymore. I don't know. I have little hope.
6: Councils in Britain are to get more powers to stop vape and betting shops opening in towns and cities. Bookies groups say empty units on high streets are a bigger problem. And the Office actress Lucy Davis says she's been diagnosed with incurable stage 4 breast cancer. The 53-year-old is best known for playing Dawn in the BBC sitcom. That's the latest. I'm Stevie Shillinglaw.
18: Faster than a speeding bullet. More powerful than a locomotive. Able to leap tall buildings at a single bound.
19: Look, up in the sky. It's a bird.
20: 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It's a
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22: 2 minutes past 7 is the time. It's a Tuesday evening. It is late and live on Sunrise Radio. I am, of course, Uncle Raju with you till 10 p.m. I hope you're well. I've got a question for you. True or false? China is the most populated country in the world. Is that true or is it false? Did I just make it up? Probably. China is the most populated country in the world.

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Is it true or false? What are you saying? Jasmine and Hayes thinks it's true. Good evening. Rochika and Chelmsford is saying false. Jane Tumbridge-Wells is saying false too. Sachi thinks it's false. Sangeeta also thinks it's false in Hemel Hempstead. Pravin in Crawley thinks it's true. Raman in Swansea, he thinks it's true as well. Hope you're well, my friend. Mandeep thinks I'm telling porcupines again. And Raj in Wembley thinks it is false. Scorchick in Peterborough, hope you're well. Good evening to you, Ash in Preston. Thinks it's false as well. Mr. Khan thinks it's false. And Ricky in Boston thinks it's false. Well, is it true or is it false? It is actually false. It is false because India has got is the most populated country in the world with 1.47 billion people. And China is second with 1.41 billion. So there you go. Followed by United States, 349 million in the US. Indonesia, 287. Pakistan, 259 million. Nigeria, 242. And then Brazil, 213 million. So it is India. And then, of course, in the Southall. The population of Southall is growing very quickly. Made in India, Alicia Chennai. Our first riddle is ready for you.

0: Made in India. Zainab says that I always thought she was singing Made in India. Engineered to bend under fierce storm winds without ever fracturing. What am I? 07925-700-272. Listen again. I am a segmented, towering stalk that can shoot skyward several feet in a single cycle, outpacing nearly every green living organism on the planet. Though my rigid, chambered columns are harvested as a durable timber, I am scientifically a humble, flexible turf. Engineered to bend under fierce storm winds without ever fracturing. What am I?
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3: Right, who's my hero of the hour? It is Sab in the Wirra Wirra. Sachi in Hendon, you got it right as well. Kirsty in Running Barnet, great work. Zainab, you are correct. Bhumika in Hendon as well with the right answer. Al in Ealing, it is not coconut and it is not a palm tree either, I'm afraid. Raj in Wembley, you are correct. Viril in Leicester, you got it. Mandy P. Milton Keynes as well. Rani, hello, you got it. Raya in Basingstoke has gone for palm trees. Nope. Raman in Swansea has gone for an oak tree. Nope. Nitin in Glasgow says a tree. It's not. No, I'm not accepting that. And Jay in Tambridge Wells, you are correct as well. And that is it. Nobody else. I'll give you a part two in a short while. I can tell you, though, that it's something that you can grow in the UK, but it grows really fast. And its roots can damage your driveways and your property and even your neighbour's property, because it grows so fast and the roots are so deep. And it's a very powerful, very aggressive plant when it grows. I don't know if that's going to help you at all. I'm just sharing a bit of general knowledge, that's all.

0: 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Good evening, Raj. I missed the first clue. Oh, don't worry, you'll catch up. You'll catch up. I think the second part is going to give it away anyway. And I wish I hadn't gone on about this particular thing in ruining your driveways and your property, etc., because I knew what was going to happen. People would say Ivy, like Sarita and him and Shin Preston. You both said Ivy. And then I said, oh, I bet somebody brings up Japanese and knotweed. And then along came Roman in Swansea and said, is it a Japanese knotweed? No, it is not. It is not weed. and it's not Ivy either, all right? Dina in Guildford, you got it right. Well done. Dav in Birmingham, good evening to you, my friend. And Pravin in Crawley has gone for a fir tree. Not a fir tree. Bharti in Portsmouth thinks it's a pine tree. It's not. Premji in Pinna with the right answer. And that is it. Okay, let me give you part two after this.
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0: 7:21 is the time. Here is part two. I am a beloved icon of sustainability used across Asia to construct sturdy scaffolding, woven baskets, flooring and eco-friendly textiles. In the wild, my tender green shoots serve as the ultimate daily feast for giant pandas. While miniature stalks of me sit in water dishes to bring good luck to homes worldwide. What am I? 07925 700272. I am a beloved icon of sustainability used across Asia to construct sturdy scaffolding, woven baskets, flooring and eco-friendly textiles. In the wild, my tender green shoots serve as the ultimate daily feast for giant pandas, while miniature stalks of me sit in water dishes to bring good luck to homes worldwide. What am I? Yeah, Roman in Swansea, you've worked it out. Sarita, you got the answer as well. Brilliant. Here's Lisa Mishra and Neil Adhikari and Rosanna from Musafir Cafe. It's late alive on Sunrise. Good evening.

Lisa Mishra, Neil Adhikari, Rosanna, Musafir Cafe. Right, who else has got it right? Bina and Cruelly, you worked it out. Great. Bindu, you got it too. And Supriyan Rugby, yes. Sangeet and Hemel Hempstead came back with the right answer. And Nidhi in Swindon, good evening. You also got it right. And here's another clue for you. Mr. D in Redhill says, it's also used for tents, to create tents for weddings in the old days. In my country, at least, he says. I'm sure it still is. Al in Ealing, you got it right. Well done, my friend. And Dav in Birmingham, also with the right answer. Risa in Glasgow, you got it. You got it. I'll give you another clue. All right, which clue should I choose? I've got so many here. Very, very strong, very resilient. I am famous for my incredible endurance. My groves were famously the only plant life to survive and re-sprout following the 1945 Hiroshima blast. So there you go. That just proves how strong it is. 07925 700272.

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Mr. Khan, which is Ginkgo biloba. It is not that, I'm afraid. That's a plant. Not like this one. Nothing like this one.

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0: Mr. Khan, you got the answer right. Well done. Mandeep says, I thought the panda clue was a big giveaway. Yeah, I did as well. Pandas, they love to eat these things, all right? So what do they love to eat? What have we been looking for? Bamboo. That is it. Simple as that. Bamboo. And now you're wondering, what kind of a song will he have for bamboo? It was a tough one. It was a tough one. I did a lot of searching. Punjabi Hit Squad and a bamboo hair boy.

Hebonia. Bamboo Hebonia. 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And a trivia question lined up as well. Kavita Seth, Neeraj Sridhar, and Bandhu 2.0 from Cocktail 2.

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0: Be the intro straight after this.
2: Huh?
0: Yeah, straight.

Juby Nautiel, Nikita Gandhi, from the film Bad Show. Mr. Khan, he says, I had Pepe's chicken, rice, vegetables, and piri piri chips, and half a litre of Pepsi Max. I am so drowsy. Is that normal to have rice and chips as well? It's not the kind of thing I do. Sarita says, talking about holidays, I've just got back from Crete. Oh, how wonderful. I wish I haven't been on holiday for ages, but I'm going. I'm going to Thailand. I've decided. Or maybe Bali. Thailand or Bali, I'll see. Anyway, have a listen to this. It's your Be The Intro song. I'm going to play you a little bit, and then you tell me what it is, if you can, and I might play you a bit of an extended version. Here we go. 07925-700-272. Listen again. What do you think that is?

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0: alongside Madhubanti Bauchi, Shashwa Sachdev, and Sherarat. Durandar is the film. Do I need to tell you that? Right, the trivia question is on its way in a few seconds. Try not to Google the answer. You should know this anyway, right?
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0: 7 minutes to eight is the time. This is what I played for you. Arijit Singh and the fabulous Tera Fitur from the film Genius. And if you got it right, you're a genius. Rather trivia question for you. Try not to Google it. Who said, which famous person said, that's one small step for man, one giant leap for mankind? That's one small step for man, one giant leap for mankind.

0: Father ji say
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0: tera fitur from the film Genius. So who said this? Very, very famous, but who said it? That's one small step for man, one giant leap for mankind. Come on, you know this.
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13: From the Sky News Centre at 8, the mum of PC Andrew Harper says she has more confidence than yesterday that his killers won't be released from jail early. It's after Andy Burnham said he'd look at limiting the number of inmates who'll be freed ahead of time as part of plans to ease overcrowding in jails in England and Wales. Debbie Adlam has a message for the Prime Minister.
14: You've asked us to trust in you. We're trying to put our trust in you, and we do really, really appreciate that. Obviously, this isn't an easy thing to do, but this is bigger than us.
13: The Met Office say this summer is likely to be the hottest ever recorded. All of England is covered by an amber heat health alert, which lets the NHS know to plan for a surge in demand. A 6-year-old girl's died in a crash on the A12 near Colchester in Essex. It involved a lorry and a car yesterday morning. Rescuers are continuing to search the rubble for a second day after an earthquake hit western Colombia. More than 220 people have now died. It's reported Donald Trump hid in a catering container to switch planes in Turkey last month. US media claims a threat from Iran meant he was moved from Air Force One to a military jet after leaving a NATO summit. Our US correspondent David Blevins says it raises serious questions.
15: With those journalists left on board that Air Force One, which was effectively a decoy plane in the face of serious threat posed by Iran, did the White House endanger the lives of American citizens? A question so far Secretary of State Marco Rubio has chosen to ignore.
13: Now to cricket, and Freddie Flintoff's son has hit his first senior century as Lancashire thrashed Somerset in the One Day Cup. 18-year-old Rocky became Lancashire's youngest ever player when he made his debut at the same competition 2 years ago. And the actress Lucy Davis says she's at peace with what happens now. The 53-year-old, who is best known for playing Dawn Tinsley in The Office, has revealed she has incurable breast cancer. That's the latest. I'm Stevie Shillinglaw.
0: Part two. It's Late and Live and Sunrise on a Tuesday evening. I'm very surprised. Not many people have got the answer to this question. Who said that's one small step for man, one giant leap for mankind? Who was it?
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0: I'll give you a clue. He was an astronaut. He was an astronaut, and he said it in 1969. He became the first person to walk on the moon. Who is

0: Good. Alpi Singh, Junita Gandhi, Asis Kaur. And Jivanita Ishkona is the film. I love that answer. It's brilliant. Okay, so let's give you the answer. Who said that's one small step for man, one giant leap for mankind? Let's have a look at my screen. We have got Disha in Gloucester. You got it. Sarita, well done to you. Mandy in Milton Keynes. Yes. Zainab, thank you very much. Anybody else? Let's have a look here. We have got Sirita Nilesh in Suffolk. You got it right too. Raya in Basingstoke. Absolutely right. Nitin in Glasgow as well. Roy the Mera. You got it. Renu in London, brilliant. Ashika and Bushi, yeah. And also we've got Sandeep in Keston, and he's telling me Keston is near Orpington in Greater London. Thank you for that, because I was going to ask you the question, but you gave me the answer. Pravin and Crawley, you are also correct. And yes, thank you, Mr. Dean Reddell. Very controversial. Shushin and Bury St. Edmunds, you also got it right. And I think that's it. I think that is it. Okay, so the answer was Neil Armstrong, of course. Neil Armstrong, the American astronaut, said his famous quote, "That's one small step for man, one giant leap for mankind." And that's when he walked, first person to walk on the moon on July the 20th, 1969, from the Apollo 11 spacecraft. So well done if you got it right. Bina and Crawley, your answer's just come through as well. Shushin and Bury St. Edmunds, did I mention you?
1: I think I did. I'm losing my mind, I really am.

0: film, not the fish. Mission Mangal. Dil Mein Maal Sahab, Bani Dayal, Viva Saraf. And now we're talking about the moon. But I just saw this song and I thought it kind of worked. Zainab, was it Roger Armstrong? No, of course not. Now all the conspiracy theories have come out. Mr. Khan says the moonwalk never happened. It was all an edit. It was a fake. Everything is fake. Okay? And then it was Mr. Dean Radu, the cameraman who filmed Armstrong getting off the spaceship. That's true, isn't it? How did they film him coming off the spaceship? I don't know. Questions that will never be answered. Answered, I guess. Okay, should we do our second riddle? Why not? Why not? Have a listen to this. Tell me what you think this is. Why am I not making any sense today? 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

right, who's my hero of the hour? Sirit and Nilesh in Suffolk. Well done. Followed by Mr. Khan with the right answer. Sab in the riddle, you got it too. Zainab, you are correct. Anita in Liverpool, it's not a spanner. I can't accept a spanner, I'm afraid. Pushpa in Sutton Coldfield, you are right. And Rohit Mehra, I'm not accepting a wrench either. Supriya in Rugby, yeah, I'll give it to you. Bina in Crawley, you are correct. Your first answer was right. Sanjeevan in Acton, you got it too. Rani, it's not a crowbar. Not a crowbar. And Raya in Basingstoke, it's not a screw or a bolt, I'm afraid. Anyone else? Mandy, yeah, I'll give it to you as well. And also Fatima, is it a spanner? No, it's not. Sarita, a tilt, what? A tilt rotator. No, it's not a tilt rotator. No. Okay, I'll give you a part two shortly. That will help you out, I'm sure. It's something that everybody has at home. I'm pretty sure that everybody has one or two or five or ten. I've got a few in my mandrel. I've got a massive mandrel. I love mandrels. It's a real man thing. Mandrel.

0: the film, Vicky Vidyak, a warm on a video. Ramen in Swansea, you got it. Mandeep says, what is the tilt rotator, Uncle Roger? I have no idea. Sarita knows. Sarita's come back now with a rotary wrist. What is a tilt rotator and what is a rotary wrist? I have no idea, Sarita. Not the answer we're looking for. Syra, what are you saying? She's loving the music. Thank you. Appreciate it. We have got here Ankita. Hello, Ankita. My 8-year-old son, Pranil, says it's a beep. Yes, Pranil, you got it right. It is actually a beep. Well done, my friend. Well done. Brilliant work. Fatima and Ilford, you have also got it right. And Rani has got it too. I did say you got it right earlier, Rani. Thank you. Dina in Guildford also with the correct answer. All right, let me give you a part two after this.
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0: 19 minutes past 8 is the time. Cyrus says it was a Bakwasa movie. Whoa, while a video. I'm just playing the music. Don't shout at me, all right? Don't shoot the messenger, madam. Thank you. Here is part two for you. Everybody's got one of these or more. In the man drawer, as I said. So I've got loads in my man drawer. Everything's in my man drawer. Everything. I am designed to sink directly into the matching recess of a threaded metal fastener. Okay? I shall repeat that. I am designed to sink directly into the matching recess of a threaded metal fastener. Whether my head ends in a simple flat wedge or a cruciform cross, I turn force into rotational power to tighten loose hinges, secure electronics, and assemble home projects. What am I?

and Joe and Juby Nottier and Janita Gandhi. The Royals Netflix series, of course. Right, Madhu's Mayfair at the Dilly has reopened its doors with a stunning new makeover, with a brand new spectacular bar and lounge as well, which will make you gasp. It will. You'll say, wow, when you walk in. 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That's 0208 574 1897. Advanced booking advised. For London's newest restaurant and bar lounge hotspot. Okay, so let's see who else has got it right. Azan. Yeah, okay, I'll give it to you. You're close enough. And also Malik in Birmingham says, yep, you got it right. He says, you couldn't have made it easier. I know. I'm surprised that people didn't get it right. Should have said, I come in electric and manual versions. Okay, thank you for that. Thank you very much. Saima in Feltham, how are you? Just joined, so I have no clue what was given as a clue before. Oh, no, it's not cable ties. No, I see what you mean. It's not cable ties. Anybody else? No. Okay, so let me give you another clue. Another clue. This will really help you, okay? Okay, here's one that may not help you. If you order my namesake at a bar, if you order my namesake at a bar, you'll get a mix of vodka and orange juice. If you order my namesake at a bar, you'll get a mix of vodka and orange juice. One more.

0: Raghav Chechania, Varun Jain, Vivana Tiwari, and Priyanka Sarkar. So, what are you there? Bhool Chak Maaf is the film. Pravin and Cruelly, you got it. Your first answer was correct. Sarita, you came back with the right answer as well. Prakash in Manchester, how are you? Were you there at the Mega Mela when I was on stage with Paul Shaw? You got it right. Simon Feltham, what are you saying? You're still typing. I'll wait till you finish. Zainab says, I don't want the vodka. I just want the orange juice, please. No problem at all. Whatever you like. We have got Dav. What are you saying? Your Neil Armstrong answer, Dav, has just come through now for some reason. And Cooks is in Southall having a little drink at Tara's place. Hello, Cooks. Good evening. Hope you're well. I think that is it. I think I just scroll up and down. Otherwise, people get upset. They get upset when I don't shout them out. Saima, yeah. Oh, I see. Your answer's come through. You are absolutely right. Funny thing is, I never... Funny thing is, she says, I never drank in my life, but one of my friends ordered this cocktail once and I thought it was funny. Yeah, that's how you got the answer, did you? Well done. Okay, final clue. Final clue for you. This probably will just give it away. My two most famous variations are the single blade flathead and the cross-shaped Phillips. What am I? My two most famous variations are the single blade flathead and the cross-shaped Phillips. Tell me what I am, please.
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Okay, time to give you the answer. But first of all, who else has got it? Mr. D in Redhill, you are correct. And the two Shazias. Two Shazias. It's a podcast. A little podcast. I'm helping them out by plugging it. Two Shazias. Have a listen. Mandeep says, you must have loads of these in your man drawer. Yeah, I have. I've got about three man drawers, I'll be honest with you. I've got one upstairs, one in the den, and one in the lounge. And they're all full of these things because I can't be bothered to run up and downstairs when I have to fix something. So what have we been looking for? What can you find that has a flathead and a Phillips head? It's a screwdriver. A screwdriver. I told you, don't think too much. Don't go too deep. Just, it does what it says on the tin. That kind of thing, okay? Screwdriver was the answer. Well done. I needed a song. So I thought, how about this one? Screwdriver.

Rahan Shenabir, Sahib Sambra, and Rua Kaye on the vocals. Var Var. Screwdriver Var. There you go. Okay, still to come for you. You got another Beat the Intro, and it's an exciting one, actually, Beat the Intro today. And we've also got a little trivia question lined up as well. It's Late and Live on Sunrise. My name is Raj Kai. Nice to meet you.

The Punchy Pundit. The Chilge Nena. From the film NH10. The intro is coming up for you straight after this next song, so stand by, grab your masala chai and your biscuit.

0: 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Dav in Birmingham, why has your screwdriver answer just come through now? Have you not paid your WhatsApp bill? It's running very slow, my friend. Right, let's have a listen to our Beat the Intro song. Tell me what this is. 07925-700-272. Listen again. 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What is that? 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
2: Jasmine in Hayes. You got there first, but you gave me the wrong answer. It is not an Arijit Singh song, I'm afraid. That means that Mr. Khan, he's done it again. Followed by Mandy Pimutin Keynes, Fatima Newford, you got it. Saima in Feltham, well done. Zainab, you got it too. Preet in Colnbrook as well. Well done to all of you. Let's have a slightly extended version. Very extended, right? 07 925 700 272. Name of the song or even the name of the film. That'll do. That will do. Answer coming up after this one from the film Zero. Mere Naam Tu. Abe Jodhapurkar on the vocals. And I've also got lined up for you another trivia question. It's late and live on Sunrise Radio. Raj Guy with you to 10 p.m.

by Jyota Purka. Mere Naam Tu from the film Zero. Dina and Guildford, you got it right. Here he is. Mukesh has arrived. Hello, Raj Bhai. Jumbo.

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1: The time now is fast approaching 9 minutes to nine. Hello, Serena. Good evening to you. How are you? Yes, I know you, Mr. Riddles. There's more coming. There's more fun to be had. All right, here's your trivia question. How many times does a healthy human heart beat in a day? How many times does a healthy human heart beat in a day? This is what I played for you. It's Alka Yagnik, Udit Narayan, from the film Josh, and Hare Hare.

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12: From the Sky News Centre at 9. Average weather for the rest of August, all that's needed to break a Met Office record for the warmest summer ever. But with an amber heat health alert covering all of England, it could hit 38 degrees Celsius on Thursday. Two burst mains have left 10,000 homes in Essex without water. Footage shows essentially a fountain bubbling over sunken tarmac in Chigwell. Residents are queuing for bottles.
13: I've got a one-year-old, a five-year-old, an eight-year-old, an elderly mother-in-law. Me, my husband, it's insane.
14: Disgraceful, actually, but expected. Yeah, because Thames Water is disgraceful, isn't it?
15: We've had no showers, no toilets, no nothing.
12: PC Andrew Harper's mum says she's careful where she's putting her trust, but must have faith in the process after hearing from Downing Street. Two of his killers could be released from prison early under efforts to ease overcrowding in England and Wales. Andy Burnham insists he doesn't want them out. Debbie Adlam says it'll be a hard day whenever it comes.
16: I wouldn't say I'm increasingly confident, but I have more confidence than I had earlier in the day yesterday. You know, the fact that Downing Street have actually been in touch and they are saying they will do everything they can. That is very different to what I was hearing last week.
12: A six-year-old girl's died in a crash between a lorry and a car on the A12 in Essex. It happened near Colchester yesterday morning. Rescuers are continuing to search the rubble for a second day after an earthquake hit Western Colombia. More than 220 people have died, with around 700 others injured. It's emerged Donald Trump was whisked off Air Force One in a catering container after receiving threats from Iran while leaving a NATO summit in Turkey. US media says the president was put onto a military jet in secret last month. And Dame Julie Andrews says it's too late for her to take part in The Princess Diaries 3. Anne Hathaway will return, but there's no release date as yet. That's the latest. I'm Stevie Shillinglaw.
17: The final part of Late and Live on a Tuesday evening, 11th of August, 2 minutes past 9 is the time. I'm Roger.

Divya Kumar, Jasleen Roy, Akasa Singh, and Akanksh Bhandari on the vocals. Right, who's giving me the right answer? How many times does a healthy human heart beat in a day? Zainab, you got it. Muncie in West Drayton, well done to you. Mandy Pamuta in Keynes, you got it. Daksha in Leicester as well. And Kushal in West Drayton, yep, absolutely. And Bina in Crawley, yes, you got it right. Kartik in Wartington, you are correct. Simon in Feltham as well. Jasmine in Hayes, Mr. Khan has got it right. And the two Shazias in the US of A also with the right answer. And Raman in Swansea has sent me a voice note. And I'll have to check it. I can't check it live on air because I don't know what you're saying. You know, got to be careful. Live radio. Okay, so what is the answer? A healthy human heart beats around 100,000 times a day. Okay, everybody's a little bit different. Depends how active you are, etc., etc. And this continuous action pumps roughly 5 liters or 8 pints of blood through the body every minute of the day. It's an amazing machine, isn't it? Absolutely amazing. And the resting rate about between 60 and 100 beats per minute for most adults, and over 2.6 billion beats in an average lifetime. Your heart in your body, right? Over 2.6 billion times it will beat in an average lifetime. How fantastic. Mother Nature. I am in awe of Mother Nature. The things that Mother Nature has created. Brilliant. Preeti Sagar on the vocals from the film Julie. And my heart is a beating.

0: Shruti Sagar, and My Heart is Beating. From the 1975 film Julie. And from memory, don't quote me on this, but I think this is a bit of an experiment. The first English language song in Bollywood. First song to have complete English lyrics, I'm pretty sure. Rasaira in Cheltenham says, a solar eclipse tomorrow at 5 p.m. Yes, of course, I forgot about that. Please don't look at it directly. Yeah, you could have those special glasses, haven't you? Or Google it. I'm sure there are ways you can have a look watch the whole of the eclipse tomorrow. So is it 5 o'clock? Are you sure? Are you sure it's 5 o'clock tomorrow? Because I'd like to see it. I would like to see it. Okay. All right, so let's do our final riddle for the day. It's a Bollywood film we're looking for, as you know. Have a listen to this. I am an action comedy. Okay, I'm an action comedy centered around an infamous stone-hearted gangster who rules the town of Bagua with an iron fist. Sporting a distinctive glass eye, a formidable stone-faced glare, and a trail of chaos behind me, my ruthless reign takes an unexpected turn when a bold young filmmaker arrives in town to secretly research my life for a movie script. What film is that? 07925-700-272. Let's read it out again. I am an action comedy centered around an infamous stone-hearted gangster who rules the town of Bagua with an iron fist. Sporting a distinctive glass eye, a formidable stone-faced glare, and a trail of chaos behind him, his ruthless reign takes an unexpected turn when a bold young filmmaker arrives in town to secretly research his life for a movie script. What film? Tell me. Sunrise
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5: 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Start

Okay, who is my hero of the hour? It is Mandy B. Milton Keynes. Hello, Nirala in Chesterfield. Hope you're well. Shefali and Punesh in Coventry with the right answer as well. Jazz Chord in Hounslow says, I only heard the last bit. But you did well. You got it right. Fatima in Ilford, you got it right too. Dina in Guildford with the right answer. And I think, oh, hang on, Mr. Khan. No, your answers are wrong. How many films have you... Oh, you've deleted everything now, haven't you? Why'd you do that? But they were wrong anyway. Cooks is still in Southall. I'm still listening, he says. Okay, great. Thank you for that. I will give you part two, but let me just tell you that the film came out in 2022. 2022 action comedy film.

0: E këtë Ivani, e këtë Ivani, it is the film, Sunidi Qehana dhe vocals, dille, dille, dille. Mr. Khan, you got it right. Simon Feltham, you are wrong, I'm afraid. Stand by for part two, that will help you, I'm sure. Who else have we got up in? Oh, yes, and Mandeep says, yes, you are right, Uncle Raj. He says, My Heart is Beating from the 1975 film Julie is widely recognized as one of the very first full English language songs featured in a mainstream Bollywood film. There you go. I'm so clever, aren't I? I surprised myself by remembering that, to be quite honest. Okay, let me give you part two after this.
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0: 9:21 is the time. The time is just flying by. So we are looking for a 2022 action comedy film, okay? Here is part two. This might help you. Directed by Farhad Samji and produced by Sajid Nadiadwala, I am an official remake of the acclaimed Tamil hit Jigatanda. Jigatanda, I think that's right. I don't speak Tamil. My storyline blends dark comedy and high-stakes drama when the menacing Don discovers he is being watched and decides that instead of stopping the film, he will star as the leading hero himself. What film is that? I've got a couple of clues lined up for you. And Nirala says, if you're so clever, answer this. Oh, for goodness sake. She sent me a riddle, I'm sure she has. Oh, I see. Okay, I'll try.

I'm going to give you both of my clues in one go. Otherwise, I'll run out of time. 2022 action comedy film. We know that is directed by Farhad Samji and produced by Sajid Nadiadwala. Okay. Here we go then. It stars Kriti Sanon. Kriti Sanon as the ambitious director Myra. Okay. She's her character is Myra in the film. And the movie hits cinema screens across India during Holi in 2022, and its promotional tagline was Holi Pe Goli. Holi Pe Goli. And I think most people remember, if you've seen the film, you'll know Holi Pe Goli was the tagline, its promotional tagline, when it was released during Holi in March 2022. 07925 700 272. Surely that's enough for you to be able to Google now.

Shekhar Afghani. And the title song, Tu Meri Matera, Matera Tu Meri. Jasmine, you got it right, well done. Mr. Dean Riddle, you got it too. And he says, if my answer is correct, the Tamil version was miles better than the Hindi one. I've not seen either, I'm afraid. But you're absolutely right with the answer. What's the name of the film we've been looking for? As I said, it came out in 2022, starring Akshay Kumar, Seema Biswas, Kriti Sanon, Arshad Varsi, and Jacqueline Fernandez. Bachchan Pandey. Bachchan Pandey was the film we were looking for. Well done if you worked it out. It was a tough one, I know. I shall make it easier tomorrow for you. It's Arijit Singh, Shreya Ghoshal, Amal and Malik on the vocals, and Heera Ranjana from Bachchan Pandey.

Sarita, you also got the answer right. Well done. I'm in the mood for a little bit of Atif Aslam. Any Atif Aslam fans out there? We're going to go Atif Aslam. Back to back, two songs.

Speciality. From the film Mitterrand. Well, I've changed my mind about going back to back. We're going to stop in the middle so we can play our Beat the Intro song, Classic Edition. Have a listen to this. Tell me what it is.

What do you think? 07925 700 272. I'll play you a little bit more of it after this one. Dekhte dekhte Atif Aslam again, as I mentioned, from the film Bati Gul Meter Chalu. It's late and live on Sunrise.

three people with the right answer. Dina and Guildford. You did it. Mandy Pimilton Keynes and Jasmine and Hayes as well. Mr. Khan didn't hear it. All right, I'll give you another opportunity. I'm going to carry on from where I left off. All right, here we go.

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Arpan in Redbridge is not from Silsila, I'm afraid. Amira and Himesh in Preston, you got it. Fatima in Ilford as well. Saima in Feltham. Rajeshree in Littlehampton, well done. And then finally, Suraj in Motherwell in Scotland for the right answer. Come on, Sanu, Alka Yagnik, and Jadu hai, Tera hi Jadu. From the film Gulam, Shabash, if you got it right. Jadu.

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1: 9:47 is the time. Time for me to say thank you and good night. Thank you for all the interaction as per usual. It's been great fun. I'm back tomorrow evening, 7 p.m. We'll do it all over again. Another session of Late in Live with Raj Gar here on Sunrise. Until the next time, enjoy the rest of your evening. Take care of yourselves. Good night and God bless.

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4: Class, it's been reported that if we keep using water like we are now, by 2055 we could be short by 5 billion litres a day.
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12: From the Sky News Centre at 10, the Met Office says the UK's on course to record its warmest ever summer. The average mean temperature threshold's probably going to be met, even if the rest of August sees average conditions. An amber heat health alert's now covering all of England. Gillie Molland from Hampshire's New Forest National Park Authority's given an update on a heathland fire.
13: It is 1.6 kilometres squared, so that in kind of layman's terms is around about 210 football pitches. We're globally important here for the plant and animal species. Heathland is actually rarer than the rainforest. So to lose some of that is absolutely devastating.
12: PC Andrew Harper's mum says she will have to trust the process, but is hopeful her son's killers won't be freed from jail early. Debbie Adlam says Downing Street's been in touch about the prisoner release scheme designed to ease overcrowding in England and Wales. More than 220 people are now known to have died in an earthquake in Colombia. Yesterday's quake hit around 250 miles west of the capital, Bogota. Jairo Vargas travelled from Medellin to Pereira to help find his missing brother. But he's losing faith.
14: Because the damage is evident. Although I insist, there is a survival triangle there. The debris surrounding my brother is soft. It's possible that it's protecting him, but we can't hear any noises anymore. I don't know. I have little hope.
12: The daughter of a murdered woman's asking the High Court to keep her father in prison for killing her mother. Catherine Razzell says he's done no meaningful rehabilitation. His lawyer insists the parole board's decision was thorough. It's reported Donald Trump was whisked off a plane in a catering truck because of a threat from Iran. US media claims the president was taken off Air Force One in Turkey last month. And to sport now, where Great Britain's Romel Glave got gold in the 100 metres sprint at the European Athletics Championships in Birmingham. It was a home 1-2 as Jeremiah Azu took silver. That's the latest. I'm Imani Rana.
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0: Mudhoo's Mayfair at the Dilly has reopened its doors with a stunning new makeover, with a brand new spectacular bar and lounge, which will make you gasp. Wow! 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
9: From the Sky News Centre at 11, 50 police chiefs are urging the Prime Minister to stop the early release of PC Andrew Harper's killers. In a letter, they warn it could undermine public confidence in the justice system. Andy Burnham says he's increasingly certain the offenders will not be freed early under a scheme to address overcrowding. Danielle Stones from the Association of Police and Crime Commissioners and says pressure on the police needs to be tackled.
10: Bigger focus on out-of-court resolutions, for example, so to stop people going through the court system in the first place. Finding ways of getting women out of the custody system, because mostly 60% of those women do not pose any real threat.
9: The UK is on course for its hottest summer ever, with only average weather needed for the rest of August to beat the record set just last year. An Amber Heat Health Alert covers all of England. A six-year-old girl has died in a crash between a lorry and a car on the A12 in Essex. It happened near Colchester yesterday morning. Stargazers are being warned to not look directly at the sun during the clearest solar eclipse in more than 25 years tomorrow night. Major retailers have sold out of special glasses, with some people travelling miles to get some. Ali Raza runs a shop in Whitechapel in London's East End and says business there is booming.
11: We are too busy, darling. Today, I already sold them 6K. Our delivery coming from Spain. This is not from here. They came from Spain. And then I join in 6, 7:30. And then 9:30, we should be sold out everything.
9: It's emerged Donald Trump was whisked off Air Force One in a catering container after receiving threats from Iran while leaving a NATO summit in Turkey. US media says the president was put onto a military jet in secret last month. And Dame Julie Andrews says it's too late for her to take part in The Princess Diaries 3. Anne Hathaway returns for the third instalment. That's the latest. I'm Imani Rana.

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2: From the Sky News Centre at midnight. Average weather for the rest of August, all that's needed to break a Met Office record for the warmest summer ever. But with an amber heat health alert covering all of England, it could hit 38 degrees Celsius tomorrow. Two burst mains have left 10,000 homes in Essex without water. Residents are queuing for bottles.
3: I've got a one-year-old, a five-year-old, an eight-year-old, an elderly mother-in-law. Me, my husband, it's insane.
4: Disgraceful, actually, but expected. Yeah, because Thames Water is disgraceful, really, isn't it?
5: We've had no showers, no toilets, no nothing.
2: PC Andrew Harper's mum says she's careful where she's putting her trust, but must have faith in the process after hearing from Downing Street. The officer died on duty in 2019 and two of his killers could be released from prison early under efforts to ease overcrowding in England and Wales. Andy Burnham insists he doesn't want them out. Debbie Adlam says it'll be a hard day whenever it comes.
6: I wouldn't say I'm increasingly confident, but I have more confidence than I had earlier in the day yesterday. You know, the fact that Downing Street have actually been in touch and they are saying they will do everything they can, that is very different to what I was hearing last week.
2: A murder investigation has been launched in South London after a man was shot in Clapham. A 22-year-old man who's being treated for a gunshot wound in hospital has been arrested. Meanwhile, rescuers are continuing to search the rubble for a third day after an earthquake hit Western Colombia. More than 220 people have died, with around 700 others injured. Councils in Britain are to get more powers to stop vape and betting shops opening in towns and cities. Bookies groups say empty units on high streets are a bigger problem. And the Office actress Lucy Davis says she's been diagnosed with incurable stage 4 breast cancer. She's best known for playing Dawn Tinsley in the BBC sitcom. That's the latest. I'm Imani Rana.
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2: From the Sky News Centre at 1... The Met Office says the UK is on course to record its warmest ever summer. The average mean temperature threshold's probably going to be met, even if the rest of August sees average conditions. Gilly Molland from Hampshire's New Forest National Park Authority has given an update on a heathland fire there.
13: It is 1.6 kilometres squared, so that in kind of layman's terms is around about 210 football pitches. We're globally important here for the plant and animal species. Heathland is actually rarer than the rainforest, so to lose some of that is absolutely devastating.
2: 50 police chiefs are urging the Prime Minister to stop the early release of PC Andrew Harper's killers. In a letter, they warn it could undermine public confidence in the justice system. Andy Burnham says he's increasingly certain the offenders will not be freed early under a scheme to address overcrowding. Danielle Stone from the Association of Police and Crime Commissioners says pressure on the police needs to be tackled.
14: A bigger focus on out-of-court resolutions, for example, so to stop people going through the court system in the first place, finding ways of getting women out of the custody system, because mostly 60% of those women do not pose any real threat.
2: Around 90% of the sun is going to be blocked for most of the UK when a major partial eclipse turns the skies dark early this evening. People in Cornwall are expected to see the most coverage by the moon. A six-year-old girl's died in a crash between a lorry and a car on the A12 in Essex. It happened near Colchester on Monday. It's emerged Donald Trump was whisked off Air Force One after receiving threats